So is there a way that is available for those who would like to know you, Lord? And then he begins. Gita Shastra iske pratipadan hua hai. A family that has the recitation of the Gita and who lives by the teachings of the Gita, they are able to attain and to know me just as such. And Mata Lakshmi asks him, she says, why? Why the Gita? In one of our scriptures, said, Gita Shastra Midam Punyam Yaha Pate Prayate Puman. Gita is considered to be a collection and imbibing of all of the shastras. Sarva Upanishado Gavo Dugda Gopala Nandana Parto Vatsa Sudhir Bhukta Dugdam Gita Amritam Mahat. All of the Upanishads were taken in the form of a cow, and Sri Krishna was the milker. The essence of that is the Gita. The essence of all of the scripture is Gita. That's why Gita is called Prashnantari. So when she listened to this Sundari, Suno, listen to why I say this. Srinu susreni vakshami gita stushtitam atmana.

Srinu Susrin, listen to me. O beloved, Vakshami Gita Astu. The Gita is, I am contained within the Gita. Statam Atmanah, my supreme form is always there within it. Bhaktrani Pancha Janihi Pancha Dhyayan Anukramat. And he begins to explain. Pancha Dhyay ko tum panch mukh hai. The first five chapters. Gita has how many chapters? Anybody remembers? 18. Yes. And it has 700 verses. One verse is repeated twice, I think. But it has 18 chapters for the 18 days of the war as well. So out of that 18, Bhagwan says, the first five chapters, from 1 to 5, Panchmukh. It is my five heads. Dashadhyay ko Dashabhujab. The next 10 chapters, so from the 6th all the way down, the next 10 chapters to the 16th, they are my 10 hands. And then he continues, Ekadhyay Uddhar. Uddhar means your stomach. The 17th chapter is my stomach. Aur do adhyay ko dono charan kamal jani. And the 17th and the 18th chapter, the 16th is my stomach, the 17th and the 18th chapter, these are my two feet. When one has the opportunity, of course, Ataraha adhyay ko vang me ishkari murtihi. Same that is says in the end of this book. Evam ashtadasha adhyayi vangmayi purteshwari. These 18 chapters of the Gita form vangmayi. Vangmayi means a form that is unseen. Form by voice, by sound. These 18 chapters form a murti of me. That's why this little book is considered so great. That we have in our homes. Most of us have this in our homes. The English one, if you can't read the Sanskrit. You have the English one. I went to Bhandara last week and the judge man gave me one that was in Hindi and Sanskrit. I say, Bab. I say, beta, if I couldn't read, what happened here? Because the sloka is in Sanskrit and the explanation is in the earth. So when I pick up the Gita, I thought it was one like this. When I pick it up and I say, Ram Bhajo. Good thing I had to read. That's what I tell the people. Although for some of us it doesn't really matter, but but this is what Bhagwan mentions, that this little text that you have, this is unqualified form of God.

that resides in your home. Wrap in it in yellow cloth and put enough flowers in it every morning. Real nice. Plenty blessings. But opening it and reading a line every day is like taking Buckley's for a bad cold. It's like taking medicine for a bad cold. One line, if you read every single day, Bhayashokadi Varijata, you will become free from this world. So Bhagavan describes, of course, that this is the greatness of Srimad Bhagavad Gita.

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If a family or a person can sit, you know, if you can't read the Sanskrit, that's fine. Read the English. So he says that one. If one is to read a slok is a composition of these lines. If they can't read that, and if they read half of a slok, that's good. If you read, you can't read half of that, a quarter. So just one line. He says, "Pratidin abhyas karte re." How? Every day. It has to be done every single day. You know we're supposed to pray every day, right? Yeah, everybody know that? You're supposed to pray every day. I'm not supposed to tell you that. Some of us only do it on public holiday on Sunday. Every single day. You're eating every day, you're breathing every day, you're supposed to pray, remember God every single day. This is what is meant by abhyas karta hu. Even if you get up in the morning and just light the diya quick and bow and go away. Must light the diya every day and all, right? Even December 25th. Diya had to light morning and evening. And Baba and I, we had no trouble, we were light the better time. We didn't have more time to light diya then. And for some of my brothers and sisters, Ram, Bhajo, Bhagwan has get a little rest from 25th to the 1st. No, this is our dharma. We have to hold it. So anybody who reads a little bit of it, blessings. So she asked him, she was very curious. So Sharma Kontha, is there anyone who, Lord, you are telling me all of this. That's nice. But is there anybody who has benefited from the recitation of the Gita? You know, Baba mentioned in the beginning that for all of these souls that he would have remembered, how do we know that they get some benefit out of this? Are we assured that they are going to get some benefit out of what is done here? Are they going to benefit in any way? And how, if they do benefit, anybody ever come back and say, hey, you know the prayers already do for me at work? I reach up here, you know. If you get a call like that, brother, watch it, you know. Now I'm in your number next. Hey, John? All this Ramayana we just do all over the place, but anybody ever come back and say, when somebody die, a family ever come back and say, hey, oh God, if you know that Ramayana already read for me, was nice, look what you are doing. You ever get a message? Anything at all? A phone call? Maybe you get a phone call somewhere wrong day. That man calling you from the next time and say, hey, yo. So there is, how do we know them? How do we get assurance that what we do for our ancestors, it is benefiting them? They are deriving, the souls are benefiting from it. Some merit is being accrued to them and they get what? Because that helps us. When we know that what we have done is helping those we do it for, then it helps us to solidify in our minds and in our hearts that yes, I'm doing the right thing. And yes, what I am doing is benefiting someone. So that comes through revelation from God. Bhagwan was the one who reveals this. So Lakshmi asked him, the same thing that I'm sharing with you, Lakshmi asked him, she said, Lord, you're telling me to read this Gita and do it every day and recite this amount and that amount. But anybody ever benefit from what you're telling me there? Is there anybody who, to start with, you are saying that you reside in the Gita and you give all this blessing, but is there anybody who received this blessing, Lord, that you can tell me about, or you can show me the person,

and say, well, yes, this person received a blessing and they actually got somewhere. Otherwise, I just read in this thing and I don't know what you're saying, whether it's true or not, and that happens. Many a times we find the younger ones especially, because, what are you doing that for? What are you reading this book and reading this and say, sit down and do that? What are you doing all that for? You know, a classic example, when we do shard and we take all the food, what are you taking all that food? Who coming to eat that? Dead man to eat food? You get out a lot. And to explain that to a non-Hindu is difficult. To explain it to someone who didn't grow in our culture, that's hard. Because they would not even begin to understand what is taking place. So this is what Bhagwan did. Lakshmi Mata is asking. She says, Lord, you're telling me all of this, but is there anybody that benefited from what you are saying? And then Bhagwan smiled and he looked at her.

There was a Brahmin by the name of Sushama. जाति को इसके कारण कि उसके मुक्त होते हैं got this human good but never made use of it did everything with it that we're not supposed to do I don't have to tell you what that is बड़े कोति के बुद्धिमान मनुष्य को पापियों को तराशिरो मणि है there was not a wrong thing that this fellow would not do anybody says anything wrong come let me go he ready to me he tell him go press where is that you know sometimes we get that eh? When he invites you for prayer, say, what time do you want to come in, why? 10 o'clock, what? And I reach about 12 to eat. Kapo smoke a pipe if I do not prayer. I ain't reaching before half past 10. So if you're coming to eat, better walk with cricks. As a, you know, that's so bad. Somebody invites you for puja. Go listen to the puja, you'll get some merit. And somehow when we go for the puja now, we vex, so we talk in the whole puja while the pandit says mantra. So this is what Bhagwan says, Papi ki shiro mani. Don't do things that will destroy your merit, that will send your souls down. Try to do things to uplift yourself. So, kadin wale brahman ko kul mein hota hai, bahar na dhyan karta hu. He was born in noble home, very, very noble home, brahmin. But never did anything good. Na jap, na home, na sadhan. You know, beautiful bhajan music.

that. 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Yeah. 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The energy that I have, the strength that I have, I never use it to do prayers. I never use it to sing your name. I never use it to go to yajna. I didn't use it to serve your mandir. I didn't use it to help the less fortunate. I used it and did everything else. So like this. Vishay ko sevin asakta rehta hai. He become a slave of the pleasures. Anything to eat, he did. And when I say anything, I mean anything. Anything to drink. Well, this time of the year, you won't find him at all. Anything to drink, he there, he in front row. If you say panchamrit, he where is that? And if you say Mohan Bhog, well, boss, yeah. You don't find any day at all. You know, some people like that, yeah? You tell him he have puja, okay. When you put up prayers, boy, you know, have thing to do. So, like this. And, Bechal ko jeev ka chalaya. Became a slave to eat anything, drink anything. Well, you know when you drink, what has happened? Take a little one and... Well, he starts with Sohani Rat and he ends up with Agachali. He started singing from Dongri Road. You know, you have some devotees like that. When they done, and they catch the spirit. Not the one with all the body, they'll be flying all about, you know, the next one. When they catch the spirit and they start off Dongri Road, well, song you and know, remember it then. And if you get a table, and you, that table will walk up. So like this, become like that. Poor fella to reach home, he can't reach home. When he walk in, the shoes are now well out on the road. So like this. Madeira ko pine byasan ka maans ki bhi khaya karta. When he partook of anything, my guru saw his. Share with me a story of a sadhu. One day, you know, long ago when they had sadhus and they go to yajna, you know, sometimes they have some little wicked fellas, they still want to do them all the kind of little thing now. So they hold a sadhu one day, a fella, set of fellas went to thief and they coming back and they hold a sadhu. So they put him sit down, they tie him up and they put him sit down. And well, all of them had, you know, not so right, they're tipsy. They had to be at the tipsy. So they put the bottle, they put a plate of nachana nalu, and they put a lady sit down. They say, sadhu, choose one. Poor fella, now what are you going to do? He at the stage in his life, he give up life. He tell you, only study into. So he's studying now amongst the three which one is will cause the least, acquire the least sin. So he said, well, if I eat, it will take 21 days to come out my body. That is how long you have to fast before you have rest. Not in the morning or the night before. Then he's studying as a sannyasi. So what I go do with lady and thing, that I have no use for me. And if I don't do something, them fellas are threatening me to take my life. So he said, well, I will take the one in the bottle. And when he take the one in the bottle, what happened to his head? He get to V. When he take the, when that happened, when his head gone down, he get hungry, he had to eat. So the plate of food walk out. So I waste 2 out of 3, might as well make it 3 out of 3. This is what power of Maya. No self-control. So when he did this, of course. Kaya karta ho prakar uske din mood buddhi su sharma pate ke liye kisi rishi batko ko ghum rahe the. One day he was going home and he fell down. When he fell, rishi ko batika, on the outside of the ashram of a sage, there was a set of bushes. He fell down inside there. Kale saal buske dal diya hai. There was a female serpent, dark in color. She was residing in those bushes. And when he fell, she was startled and she struck. When she struck, he
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When he dies, jivatma exits body. Yamadatana bhog. It goes to receive, of course, the collective merits of its good and its bad. A destiny that most of us have to face. When he goes and they weigh the amount of good and the papa and the punya, then he determines, of course, they determine that it's not enough to come back. This gives rise to what is called punarapi janam, repeated birth, cycle of birth and death. So when this happens, of course, lautaya, he comes back. But he doesn't have enough merit to be born as a human again. Jabke lautaya ke bail hua hai, what does he come back as? Lower life form. Comes back in the species of cows. He's born as a bull. And usi samay kisi pangu apne jeevan ko aaram vyatar karne liye khadit liya hai. He's born into a home where the person who owns him is a lame person. And the person ill-treats him. Person does not take care of him, so leaves him outside in the sun and the rain and loads him and overworks him. Satu ke bel ghuma hoye ta raat ka ta bade beg se. Going like this for 7-8 years. And when he couldn't, the body couldn't take withstand, again it fell, he fell down. So this is second birth. Soul goes through many births. Soul has to endure many births. Not necessarily human, many births. So second birth, human, false, animal. And there now, he's on the brink of death yet again. So this is why they share with us that we've experienced death many times. We don't remember it, but we have experienced death many times. So when this happens, of course, murchit ho gaye, usi samay hai wa kutula vasha krishna hoye bahut se log ekatrit ho gaye. When he falls, he begins to frot. And everybody who is passing, they see. So they gather, you know when something happens on the highway or everybody has stopped and they go make a circle around, that is causing most of the traffic we get in these days. So he falls down and everybody come around. So when everybody come around to see now, they want to see everybody curious, they want to know what is going on. So katola shakrishna bahut se ekatra hai. और बैल को कल्याण करने अपने पुण्य दान को किया है। So everybody come and when they come, each person that comes says, you know, oh boy, look how this thing suffering. Don't let it suffer so much. So they begin Bhagwan. They say, Lord, any little merit that we have, you know, if we do anything good in our lives, and if we have any blessing, give some to this animal so it won't have to suffer. So like this, they're giving. तत्पश्चात कुछ दूसरे लोग को अपने अपने को पुण्य. Everybody who pass, they stop and they try to help. You know, when an accident is there, sometimes you have strangers that stop and they try to prise you out of the accident, pull out the person, see if they can revive. Whatever the case is, so same thing. Everybody come and they see him sporting suffering. And, you know, they don't want him to suffer. So they're trying to give a little bit of blessing. Some of them fanning him, some bring water for him, and. उन्हें के लिए किसी भीड़ में एक वैश्य पड़ते हैं। In that village or in that crowd, there was a vaishya. There was a lady who earned her way by ill means. She earned her way from, you know, having men visit her. So when this happened, अपने पुण्य पता है, she to pass. Now when she pass, she makes her way in front and she want to see too. So she said, well, everybody give in a little bit of merit, you know. Let me go, I go give a little bit of merit too. So one lady took in the next lady and saying, watch who come in, watch, watch, watch. From the time she come near that thing, he go dead. You know, so we are sometimes so quick to judge. You know, and lok ke dek dek, uske bell ke liye kuch tyag hue. From the time she come near it, from the time the breeze as she body touch him, he go die. First, she's a sinner.
for she's filled of negative. She doesn't live a good life. They are all judging her. They all judge her. But that's not our job, eh? That's man up there's job. I can't be judge and jury for you. I don't know your circumstances. When you do something, I don't know what you have to do to take care of your family or what you do. I don't know. So I can't be judge and jury and executioner. That's the boss up there. That's his job. So, tadan tadan. But you know, sometimes misfortune is the blessing of the underprivileged. So when she come, she stoop down, she say something in the ears, I'm putting you dead. So everybody saying, what? Same thing we say, you know. When that lady come here, for she full of sin, from the time she touched this thing, is going to die. And that is exactly what happened. Tarantari Yamraj ko joot uske maare ke prani pehle Yampuri ke liya. Third birth now. Soul is withdrawn once again. Goes to the world of Yamraj. Bholok mein aakar uttam. Doesn't have enough to gain liberation. Just like us. As long as we do not have the required merit to gain liberation, we have to be reborn. We have to come back again. Some say you don't have to. Different philosophies. Our scriptures tell you that as long as that karma is there, it has to be worked out. So you're going to keep going and coming. And when he comes back, of course, Ushilaval Brahman Garmi Upane comes back as a human. And this time, a very intelligent human. Gita tells you what happens at the last moment of death. Yam yam vapi smaran tat bhava. Whatever thinking of whatever entity at the last moment of death, that person of course is able to attain me, those who think of me. So, like this of course, returns. And when he returns as human.

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Sometimes that happens to us. For some of us, we go somewhere, we see, we go to a place and we think that we've been there before, and this time we have not. We see someone, sometimes it happens to me many times. I see a person face and I swear to God I know this person. So if I come up to you and I talk to you like I know you, it's either one of two things. I feel I know you in the past or I can't remember your name. But this is remnants of past karmas. In the scriptures they call it Jati Smaran. Each birth has a certain amount of karmas that we have to work out. And whatever is unfolding in one birth, in the previous birth, that memory is tapped. God does not allow us to know. But occasionally you have seepage that takes place, that comes across, and in this birth, we remember semblances of things that happened in our past. And this is, of course, this was happening with him because of the power of what was said in his ear at the time of death in his previous birth. This is why Lakshmi asked, Lord, you're telling me to do all of this, but is there anyone who benefited from what you are saying here? And he searched. He had a picture of her face like a dream. He remembered her face and he searched for her. By the time he was reborn, he had gotten to this age, she was an elderly, she was on the brink of death, but he found her. And he went to her, Tum kaun sa punya daan kiya hai? And he asked,

Something X1 I reborn. You think you're going to believe that? How much are we going to believe that? Nobody's going to believe that. But he searched and he found her. And he asked her, he says, what it is you did for me? She says, I don't know. That pinjare ke, that whatever you did, of course, antakaran, pavitra ho gaye, antakaran, we will share, we'll understand what is antakaran in the days that are coming. Antakaran, that was burnt away, and pavitra, purified, and that is what gave me the birth that I have and set me on the path of God. And she says, I don't know. What I do know is, I had a bird, a parrot. And that parrot, one day a gentleman came to see me, and he didn't have money to pay me. And he gave me this parrot, and he said, I have a parrot that says prayers. This parrot will serve you well. So he gave me this bird, and I sit on every day. Every morning that bird is to say a prayers. Now whatever prayers he says, saying it every morning, I pick it up. And when I pick it up, that's what I used to say every morning. So when she told it to Sushadama, and he remembered. Parrot also has his own story. He also has his own history. In his previous birth, he was also human, and he fell because he disrespected his guru. And he was reborn. When he was very young, he was separated from his family. A thief stole him and took him. And one day, a rishi's son, a pandit's son, passed and took him up in his hand and took him to his home. And the young boy's father used to recite, teach the other boys, and the parrot sat there and he learned those prayers. So she's telling him, she says, I learned this from him, and this is what. So when she told it to Sushadma, then he remembered what the Purva Kala Mayane Pratamadhyay ko Abhyas karte hain. It was a verse from the first chapter of the Srimad Bhagavad Gita. And every day, of course, she would recite it. And he would recite it, and she learnt it. And that's the only thing that she knew. So, you know, some of us are like that. All we know is Siddhi Buddhi, Pradeya Devi, Bhukti Mukti, Pradayani, Mantra Murti. Oh Lord, I thought all you know it. Sada Devi, Mahalakshmi. And everybody know Tumeva Mata, right? Only for God's sake, say yes. Tumeva Mata. Children, only know Tumeva Mata. Yeah? Tumeva Mata. Chapita Tumeva. Tumeva Bandhu. Tumeva Vidya. Tumeva Sarvam. Make sure I know. Make sure the children know that if they know nothing. In my school where I teach, you can't say that prayer during the day, you know. Them fellas only conditioned for that 2:30. From the time they say that, they know they're going home. So if you make a mistake and let them say that in the morning, them fellas tune out. Them fellas ready to go home. So they say Tumeva Mata in the morning at all. You hear him say it at lunchtime. When 2:25 the bell ring, you know they had to stand up, fix their classroom, and wait for Tumeva Mata. And from the time they say it to Om Shanti, the Shanti just running like a train. When they say in Shanti, Om Shanti, Shanti, Shanti. If they have a lady named Shanti, they will crap a smoke pipe. They sit up at so much speed, eh? By the time they say Shanti, some of them reach by the gate. So Tumeva Mata, every one prayer. She knew one prayer. Those were verses of the first chapter of Srimad Bhagavad Gita. 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All of us together. 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

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First word of the Gita is Dharma. It's how we live. And Kurukshetra, in a place that is called Kurukshetra, Samaveta Yutsavaha, guarded in this holy land, is a war that is about to take place. A physical war, yes, but a war that also exists inside of us. A war between what is good and what is evil within us. A choice that we always have to make. Dhritarashtra, blind king, begins to ask, Mam kava pandavashe. You know, in this world, if something given out and they say, line up, and let all the old people go first. From the time it started, give out. What has happened? Every man jack looking to go in front. Make sure I get it. Make sure I get it. Whoever come after them, go see body cells. Take one from my partner too. Mamaka. We are always looking after ourselves first. Mamaka. Always me first. Everybody else after. No, this is not life. This should not be life. Life is a sacrifice. I was sharing today with a couple that was getting married. And life of a married couple is about yajna. It is about sacrifice. It is more about giving than taking. It must never be me first. I. No. Others must always seek others. Yes, you have to see about yourself. God is not going to get angry for you. But not at some. Mava kava pandavashe kima kodavata sanjaya. And then of course, he begins to explain. They begin to explain that the line are there, the two sets of cousins are aligned, and all of the great warriors who are there. When Arjuna is brought into this battlefield, he asks Bhagavan Sri Krishna to take him to the middle of it so that he will see what can happen. Yavadeta nirikshaham yodasman kamavashtitam kaumadya saha yodabhya asman smadana. I wish to, of course, know. Let me see what is taking place there. I would like to know for myself. And when he's seeing all of his relations that are present there, Tan samiksha sa kaunteya sarva banan bandhunya avashtitan kripaya padayaveshtav nishadanim abravit. He begins, his throat gets parched, and with compassion in his voice. Arjuna vacha drishyamameva svajanam krishna yujutsam samupashtitam sidanti mama gatrani mukham cha parishishyati

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And his skin begins to burn. Nache shakno babhyavastatum brahmativa cha me manaha. My mind is brahmativa cha me manaha. His mind starts to whirl. You know why? He's seen his own family. You know, that's the most difficult thing to do. When your own is doing you wrong, to stand up against your own who is doing you wrong, that's difficult to do. Plenty of people say blood don't go against each other, but not for the sake of what is right. When it comes to dharma and what is right, even if it is the cause of your own, that's what Dhritarashtra couldn't do. He saw his children first and his children of his brother after, and the children of his brother were legally entitled to what was his. He was just a means of holding it on. But he had grown so accustomed to it that when it was time to give it back, he couldn't. And that's the attachment. So when this happens, Arjun gets taken aback and he says, "The bow, I can no longer. I can't do this, Bhagavan. What you want me to do here? I can't do. This is my family." And gets overtaken. Emotion. Human beings are function by logic and by emotion. Logic, that which helps us to give us the strength to make the right decisions at the right time, is what comes from dharma. And emotion is what comes from attachment. Emotion, yes, is required, because if we don't have it, we are not human. But when it is time to make decisions, it must always be dharma. And when this happened, Sri Krishna looked at him and he started to explain to Bhagavan Sri Krishna, "Nimitani cha pashyami viparitani keshavaha na cha me sreyo anupashyami hatva swajanam mahave." What good is going to come, O Keshav, from this? My own swajanam means my own. You are asking me to shed the blood of my own. What is going to come here? What is the purpose of all of this? It will not do us any good. Even though they are, you know, lobamo, lobho paha chetasaha. Even though they are steeped in greed and ignorance, we know better. We should not do this, Keshav. O Bhagavan Sri Krishna. Kulakshe pranashyanti kul dharma sanatana dharmo nashte kulam Krishna adharmo abhivatyuta. Why, O Keshav? Arjun is telling him that age-long family traditions disappear with the destruction of a family, and that's why I leave you this evening. That's why I'm going to leave where Pandit started off. That a family, his family has come together. This is our tradition. This is our dharma. The day that we destroy this, we lose everything. It doesn't matter how much money you work for, what you drive, where you live, what you wear, what position you have, what status you occupy. The day that you lose your dharma, you have destroyed your race. Because why? When you don't know anything, that's why important. See these here, these kids that are sitting here, these are the ones who will benefit from this. Pandiji and his brothers and his sister-in-law, they grow in it. Their mother, Moi, was here just now. They grow in it, so they don't have a problem. But these are the ones, if they don't, they are not able to take the mantle and sit like these. When they have children, their children sit here. That's it. Dharma nashte. That dharma has died. And when dharma dies in a home and a family, the purpose of this yajna is to uplift the souls that have gone. And when dharma dies, even those souls fall. This is why Lakshmi was asking Bhagwan, "Tell me, why is it important for this to be done?" Arjun makes the point. He says, "Sri Krishna, if this happens, age-long family traditions, it is destroyed. And when these destroy, what happens? Dharmo nashte. When dharma is destroyed, kula kritsna adharmo. When righteousness is destroyed, it gives place to vice. Vice takes over. And when vice takes over,
that what happened? That entire generation goes down. And you see that, eh? Sometime in our home and our family, only one person hold on to the Dharma. The entire family goes. That's why you have, we see families, they do this. It's a sacrifice. But it's for the prosperity and the upliftment of their own. And this is why I said, of course, Adharma Abhivat Krishna Pradushtanti Kulastriyaha Sri Shudrishtasu Varshnish Jayate Varnana Sankara. And then he begins, of course, that when preponderance comes, everybody gets corrupted. Children, women of the home and the family, everybody, they become to get corrupted. And when they get corrupted, and that's so true. That's why it's important for us to do the right thing as adults, especially. Because if you don't, then children suffer. And Sankaro Narake Yeva, Kula Ghananam Kula Sacha. People abandon their tradition, they abandon their families, their practices, and they embrace the practices of others. And when that happens, the children that are born out of home.

And that's sad, eh? Sometimes you go into homes that you know they are noble. And when you see the grandchildren, they know him not. They know his idea. They don't know what is our flowers, how to put a light idea, how to put. And it's sad. It's sad. And Pandita, when you're sitting here, it's not just your family. Sometimes it's our families as well, Pandita Prakash. Sometimes in noble and prominent families, we also see it in the generations that come, that are coming, the succeeding generation. And that is sad. That hurts and it grieves. Why? Because we're seeing the Dharma falling. And this is what Arjuna was saying. That if the Dharma falls, that what happens? Patanti pitado hesham lupta pindo da kriyaha. That when this vice takes over and Dharma is destroyed, patanti pitado, the pitris, the departed ancestors, they begin to fall. And when they fall, that's it, my dear friends. Everything, of course. How do they fall? Lupta pindo da kriyaha. When there is no offering of the lupta pindu dak. Pinda means the rice bowl, the pinda, trushad and tarpan, and you get it right. Sometimes when you tell somebody their father has died or their mother, say, babe, all they take out a little food in the pitcher pot, shall I do something for the old man? You lady, Baba, may I really want my son to do that again? And you have any prayers you could do to stop it? Babe, and I know. From the time you're born, that is an inherent duty, and that's why I want to leave you this evening. Let us not ever fall into such a dilemma. And this is what Arjuna sees. Whatever happens, of course, from here, he speaks to Krishna, Bhagavan Sri Krishna. Tomorrow evening when we join, we will hear the continuation. Om Tat Sat Iti Srimad Bhagavatam.

My dear friends, this brings us to the end of Qatar for this evening. We want to take the opportunity, of course, to extend the invitation to you and your families to join us here tomorrow evening and throughout the course of the evening, and then to conclude on Sunday morning, I think it is, Baba? Sunday morning, boys? Yeah, on Sunday morning, of course, from 9 to 12 a.m. All of you are invited to come along and, of course, to join with us in satsang every evening right here at the home of the family. God's blessings to you. With these few words, let's all stand as a glorified Bhagwan through the waving of his sacred life. Hari Om, Yani Kani Shababani, Janmantar Katanacha, Tani Tani Vinishante.

And we say Sidram to you once again, dear listeners. You are tuned in to Radio Jagati, 102.7 FM. We've been listening to a delayed broadcast, the first of seven nights, Gita Gyan Yajna, recorded in Monroe and officiating was Panaji Panitnave Numadath Maharaj. Time in Trinidad and Tobago, 4 minutes after the 9 o'clock hour. They keep it as locked on. Great programming continues on your number one. 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

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He isn't worried about how his start is or what the end results are. The earth, sky, stars, they keep him out of troubles. Even fear is afraid of him, whose protector your shadow is, O Ganesha.

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Who earns this devotion is rich. He is a boat with no shore who doesn't know you. A mouse is your vehicle. Your guard is your all. 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He became the king of his own fate, who forgetting this world, got your company. 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

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With just a spark of revenge, the entire Lanka of Ravan gets burned down. Lines of enemies loose to a single one, a particle becomes a mountain when your name becomes a shlok. O Ganesha.

Binesan, Ravi and the entire Brooklyn crew, the Long Island crew as well. We say Sita Ram, Tanti Malti, Uncle Ralphie, Shivi, Sunil, Sita Sean, Melissa, Samira and Vani out there in Orlando, Florida. Eddie out there in Malik Barataria, Auntie Doreen of Aranjuez, Auntie Margaret in Barataria as well. Sita Ram to you. Auntie Dolly, Uncle Coke, and Rina in Turay. Auntie Radhika, Uncle Roop, Little Kuru Road Kumoto, to Uncle Rudy out in Malabar. Let's say Sitram Tanti Chan out there in Murad Street, Auntie Radha and the Pyramid family of Five Rivers, Aruka.

0: Kui sa si dream ti de sing sta Richmond Drove, the Surge Knots and the Umati and Ravi. The sings in Kunapea Uncle Kishore and the Parvati Anand and Nu and Chashti, Patsy and the Ramrups in Kunapea, the Anand Puja and the Vasu. Heading to our message board, let's say si dream ti Andy, Uncle Loach, Auntie Rosie, Anand and Cindy and the entire crew. We've got Auntie Doris Tambi Govardhan with us, locked on and logged in all today in Canada. To the Rampasads in New York, Anand, Annie and Abby, or AAAs, Sherry Ann Ramlogan, Sangeeta, out in Arima. Let's say it Ram to Auntie Bela, Auntie Dano, Auntie Taj Ramki Sun of the UK. A happy Friday night to Geeta out today in Edmonton, Alberta. Bhai Shastri Sirat Singh, Uncle Inner, Maharaj, Tara, Vidya, Shara, Uncle Ajoda Singh as well. And a quick hello and hi to the Chedis of Ajax Toronto Mahanji, Dr. Baliram Chedi, the Merl RT Dr. Avish, Uncle Gangadhar Singh in Brampton, and Mr. Rajendra Govind and family in Mississauga. We say see Ram Uncle Dan and the Savi in Makoya, the Sol and Indra of Paje, and the Geeta and the Gangade of Paje as well, the Basdeos and the Savi, Uncle Muni, Sunita, Narendra, Anita, Videsh, Shivesh, and Arav and Arin. The Palladis, Sati and Lynette, Bhagwan's Choices Blessings. Let's see what we've got in our company. Sitaram, you live on air, go right ahead.
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0: 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Let's see Dram to Uncle Jailal and Timohani the Sagrams out there in Hydraulic Trace. Geeta and Selena Rupchan out there in Ghat Road, Mr. and Mrs. Dulichan Gopal of Williamsville.

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2: Anyways, I see Tranti once again, dear listeners. At this time, we regret to announce the passing of Lalita Ramsundar of Grand Street, Kuva, passed away on the 6th of May. She was the daughter of the late Arthur and Dulari Ramsundar, sister of the late Inspector Anand Ramsundar, Sati Ramganes, Indrani, and Ramchand. The late Lalita Ramsundar was the granddaughter of Pandit Jaigobind Paramanand, niece of Tripathi Maharaj. The funeral will take place tomorrow, 9th May, from Grand Street, Kuva, to the Waterloo cremation sites.

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2: And we've got exactly 11 minutes again to go before the 10 o'clock hour. 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Let's say Sitaram did the Suknanans out in Endeavour Shagwanas, Tari and Suresh, the Varshan to Indar, the Raghus and Mahadevs out there in Lakwesa, the Mohammeds of Prisal. Heading back to Endeavour, Family Drive, let's say Sitaram Tanti Dea, the Sipasads, the Shamala, Bhagwan's choicest blessings to the entire home circle. Once again to Uncle Ramas Samaru out there in Las Lomas, Sitaram to you. Let's say Sitaram Tanti Kushmawati and Renessa, the Hari Pasads in Orlando. Sunita Prashad and Mom Anisa, out there in Hollywood, Florida, Bhagwan's choicest blessings. To all our drivers on the roadways right about now, a safe journey to your destination. Those of you just at home relaxing, it's Sitaram to you. 10 minutes again to go before 10 o'clock. Saying Sitaram once again. Tanti Malti, Uncle Ralphie, Shivi, Sunil, Zita, Sean, Melissa, Samira, and Bani. Let me say Zita Ram to Jaden and the Bihari Lals out there in Edinburgh 500.

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1: 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Saying Sitaram once again to all our listeners, home here in Trinidad and Tobago, regionally, internationally. 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
1: 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Once again, we announce the death and funeral arrangements for the late Lalita Ramsundar of Grant Street, Cover, who passed away on the 6th of May. She was the daughter of the late Arthur and Dulari Ramsundar, sister of the late Inspector Anand Ramsundar, Sati Ramganes, Indrani, and Ramchand. The late Lalita Ramsundar was the granddaughter of Pandit Jaigobind Parmanand, niece of Drupati Maharaj. The funeral will take place tomorrow, 9th May, from Grant Street, Cover, then to the Waterloo cremation sites.

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Joining us via any of our internet platforms. 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Let's say CTRAM to all members of our protective services, those of you in our health institutions or drivers on the roadways as well. Once again, Tati Sita Lakinda, also in Montrose, Shugwanas, Ranuka, Sean, Baby Nathan, Ravi, and the entire Brooklyn crew, the Long Island crew. Let's say CTRAM to Mishamati with us. And of course, condolences to the entire family. Advanced choice blessings upon that soul. Gita out there in Edmonton, Alberta. Auntie Doris out in Canada. The Chadies in Canada as well. The Rampersads in New York. Let's say CTRAM to Dulam and Dulari. Cinderella and Visram. Auntie Radhika, Uncle Rup. Auntie Malti, Uncle Ralphie. Auntie Kushmawati and Renessa, the Hari Prasads in Orlando. Auntie Andy, Uncle Loach, Auntie Rosie, Anand and Cindy, and the entire crew. Saying CTRAM to Penajay, Penavarun, Hari Prasad, Himajay, Avantika, Aradhana, Adisita.

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0: 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Hey, 25 minutes before the 11 o'clock hour, as we continue with your Sundar Sapna on a Friday night, a beautiful Friday night, the 8th of May. Once again, do hope that you had yourself an awesome Friday, a blessed one, a safe one, right? The number you can get me in studio, WhatsApp messages to 3123901. Continuing with the music, and here's where we switch things up a bit.

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And this is the Lakhandar. 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

And we've entered the 11 o'clock hour. We've got 1 minute after 11 here in Trinidad and Tobago. Continuing with another selection by Ustad Ramdik. Let's head to our message board. Twin says, good night to the Geography family. Enjoying the vibes. Earlier this evening, he played a song by the late Asha Bosley and Brittley. Brittley should stick. That's coming from Vedath Muturoth there in Port. I thought it was a beautiful selection ever since that one came out. With Brittley and Asha Bosley. Totally a fantastic selection.

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1: 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We say Sitaram once again to all our listeners, home here in Trinidad and Tobago, regionally, internationally.

selections from Brijbanti Chaitu. On your Sundar Sapna on a Friday night. Let's say Sitra Amtamul Chedi once again, or then Ajax Toronto, and Sita Lakinda. Tama Shamati, Sitra Antio Gita, or then Edmonton, Alberta. And Radhika Uncle Roop, Little Kuru Rod Kumoto. Sharada and the Magwan Sings.

0123103107. The number you can get me in studio WhatsApp messages to 312-3901. 22 after 11. We're taking the journey, the enchanted journey, to the midnight hour. Ricky Ram, looking in your company.

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Saying Sidra, I'm Dandy Dolly, Uncle Cokes, and Rina once again, or the Inturi.

Lawan. Another Bridge Manti Chaitu. Bringing us, well, leaving us with 22 minutes before the midnight hour. Radio Jagati, 102.7 FM, just some classic selections there for you on this Friday night. Let's say CTRAM once again to all our drivers on the roadways. A safe journey to your destination. Those of you who are market vendors or gardeners heading to the markets right about now, CTRAM to you guys in a safe one, yeah? Hey, let's head to our message board. Let me see, this one comes in. Sending out basic greetings to one of our beautiful sisters, that's Suzette Mahatu of New York, with Ma Durga's blessings, wishing her good health, strength, and happiness, coming from siblings Sylvia, Rena, Patsy, Annie, and David, and the one and only Bauji, that's Masha. Not forgetting Gracie and Raj, brother-in-law Raj of Nagi Road, New Grant. Also Mother's Day greetings to all our sisters and sisters-in-law. Just enjoying the music. So Gracie, Raj, how about let me see who I've got in my lineup here that I can play for you guys. How about something by Ustad Sukhdev Sukrach?

Bidawan by Suresh Maharaj, bringing us the 11 minutes before the midnight hour. Something by Ustad Sohan Gildhari.

friends, quickly approaching the midnight hour. So this is where I've got to wrap things up now, make my way to the studio. As I remind you, hey, if God brings you to it, He will bring you through it, right? Happy moments, praise God. Difficult moments, seek God. Quiet moments, worship God. Painful moments, trust God. Every moment, my dear friends, thank God. Ricky Ramlagan, thanking you for allowing me into your hearts, into your homes via the airwaves of Radio Jagati, 102.7 FM. I'll be with you tomorrow. I've got your Masters of 10 Singing Local Classical Masters right here on your number one. So until then, hey, enjoy the rest of this beautiful night. Have a blessed and awesome, a safe weekend. And remember, Bhagwan loves you. Ricky Ramlagan saying, see you around, the listeners.

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Vyas Katha, a program filled with pure bhakti, soul-stirring bhajans, and divine kathas that will uplift our hearts and bring us all closer to the divine. 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
2: May Lord Ganesh, the leader of Shiv's retinue, who is very taught in short success, who carries on his shoulders the head of a beautiful elephant, who is a repository of wisdom and abode of blessed qualities, shower his grace. May that merciful Lord, whose grace enables the dumb to wax eloquence and a cripple to ascend an inaccessible mountain, who burns all the impurities of the Kali Age, be moved to pity. May the Lord, who ever sleeps on the ocean of milk, and who is as swarthy as a blue lotus, and has eyes resembling a pair of full-blown red lotuses, take up his abode in my bosom. May the crusher of Cupid, Bhagwan Shankar, whose form resembles in color the jasmine flower and the moon, who is the consort of the goddess Parvati and abode of compassion, and who is fond of the afflicted, be gracious to me. I bow to the lotus feet of my Guru, who is an ocean of mercy and is no other than Sri Hari himself in human form, whose words are sunbeams, as it were, for dispersing the mass of darkness in the form of gross ignorance. Jai Shri Ram.

0: You have been listening to our sponsored feature, The Ramayana Sumiran with Pandit Navin Umarat Maharaj. 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

14 minutes after 6 o'clock on this beautiful Saturday morning, the 9th day of May, 2026. Welcome to Saturday Morning Sangeet. My name is Harold Nari and I'll be here until 8 o'clock today. And on our program today, we pay tribute to Mom, being Mother's Day being tomorrow. So on behalf of all of us here at Radio and TV Jagriti, happy, happy Mother's Day. Coming up at 6:45, the Hanuman Chalisa with the compliments of Caribbean Radiology Limited and the Tuners Auto Spares. And they would like to extend the happy, happy Mother's Day to all mothers and all those who play the role of mothers. And then at 7 o'clock, Jyoti Bindu, live playing of the harmonica at 7:30 or thereabout. And then at 8 o'clock, we've got Atma Vani, and that will be introduced by Jason Kalu. That goes till 9, from 9 to 12, Dil Dharakne Do. We'll tell you more about it after this beautiful bhajan, Om Hanu Hanumate by Abhijit Joshi.

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2: Well, our time has moved on to 22 minutes after 6 o'clock, and our first request comes in from, let me just check here quickly. It is... comes in from Sherian. Sherian Ramlogan says, Namaste Bhaiji, I hope all is well with you. Under the weather with my sinuses, but looking forward to beautiful music. See you later on Suhana Safar. Well, we wish you all the best, speedy recovery from that, because I know how that can be sometimes. It can be very, very uncomfortable and creates a lot of pains and so on. But, you know, a lot of things take place, and hopefully you recover very soon. But thank you for joining in, and thanking you for your wonderful comments all the time, as usual. And we have, let me see, Praki from Rosilac, locked on and listening, and wishing everyone all the very, very best today. I want to wish everyone in the Rosilac area, Rosilac and environs, that would be heading down to La Brea area as well, all the way down to Cedras, Sikakas, and we want to wish everyone there a wonderful day and happy, happy Mother's Day as well. Joyce from St. Julian says, Sitaram Misanari, happy Saturday. Hanuman Baba's blessings to you. I would like to wish all mothers a happy Mother's Day tomorrow, Sunday. Have a blessed and beautiful day, everyone. Making a request here, Pass Bulati Hai. And we're going to be playing that in a short while today. All the songs today are limited to Mother's Day selections. As you know, tomorrow being Mother's Day. As a matter of fact, we go with that selection right now with the compliments of Gatti's Photo Studio of Kuva. But we have some other greetings here, so let me quickly get to them. We have this one coming in from New York, I think it is. All right, we'll have to wait until it loads. Okay, Sitaram Misanari, a blessed and beautiful Saturday to you and family. Please wish all the hardworking, dedicated, loving mothers happy Mother's Day for me. Also, our very own Alicia. And it's a hard one for me, because but I continue to pray for my dear mother, Kim, and family. Okay, well, we know how that can be with a lot of people who have lost their mother in the last year, the last 10 years, the last 20 years. We still remember them. I still remember my mother. And sometimes it gets a bit emotional when things happen and she's not around. So we understand that. And we have another greeting here coming in from... It says, Sitaram Jai Hanuman, may the power of Lord Hanuman remove all obstacles for you today. This is from Dinesh. Dinesh, thank you very much, Dinesh. And thank you as always for being part of the program. Jai Sitaram, blessings, Brother Harold. Enjoy your Sri Hanuman. Enjoying your program, Sri Hanuman Baba's blessings to Bisram, Exora, Annie, Anjani, and Arjun from Cinderella. And keep safe. And Tara Deolal says, Sitaram, Brother Harold, how are you? I wish everyone happy, happy Mother's Day. So this next selection is with the compliments of Gatti's Photo Studio.
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2: my God. 33 minutes after 6 o'clock, and you're listening to Saturday Morning Sangeet. My name is Harold Nari, and we go out to the greetings. And we have a greeting here from India, Bharat, India. Namaste, Bandhu. Aaj Guwahati mein mere mitra Dr. Hari Bhusharan Jha, Dr. Hari Bhusharan Jha ki beti Anya Jha ka janamdin hai. Okay, so this simply means that his dear friend Dr. Hari Bhusharan Jha, his daughter Anaya Jha, today is her birthday. Okay, so we want to say happy birthday to Anaya Jha, and wishing her all the very, very best on her birthday from all of us here at Radio and TV Jagriti, and wishing her many more happy and wonderful, wonderful birthdays. By the grace of God, may she enjoy health, strength, and prosperity in all that she do, and continue to be a wonderful, wonderful person that she is, and a very good friend, of course, to the family of our dear friend from Uday Banu Pandey Premi Ji. Okay, so from all of us here, happy birthday. And we've got a special selection coming up. I'm not sure if she's a mom, but whether so or not, we are playing Mother's Day greetings today. So we want to wish her all the very, very best. We've got some other greetings coming up as well. And this one comes from Omi Sitaram. To you and your family, a happy birthday, happy Saturday to everyone listening to your special program. Thank you. That's Omi, is always locked on. Sitaram Sabita here, missing my mom so much. Polly Ramlochan, may her soul find eternal peace. Anuman Baba's blessings to you and your listeners. And this next selection comes up for Mother's Day greetings, sending out happy Mother's Day to my loving neighbor Rajpati Maharaj and Rosie Abdul. Greetings are coming from Lisa. May Ma Durga continue to bless you both. And another greeting here. Namaste Sitaram, Harold Nari from Dulari Lakshman. Wishing all mothers a happy, happy birthday on Sunday. That is tomorrow. So our next selection comes with the compliments of Sonny's Auto Spares.
0: Thank you, Mother, for all that you have done and continue to do for me. I am who I am because of you, and I am so glad to have had you both as a mother and my friend. Happy Mother's Day from Sonny's Auto Spares, Main Road, Montrose, and Main Road.

0: Thank you, Mother, for all that you have done and continue to do for me. I am who I am because of you, and I am so glad to have had you both as a mother and my friend. Happy Mother's Day from Sunny's Auto Spares, Main Road Montrose, and Main Road Chase Village.
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2: We've got the Hanuman Chalisa coming up after this next election, which was requested by Mr. Ram Prasad of Woodland. Wishes everyone, all mothers, happy Mother's Day. And to the mothers in the Woodland, Siparia area, happy Mother's Day tomorrow. And way down in the Southland, the Southwestern Peninsula, we've got Mr. Ramdev Maharaj and his wife, Sumaria, both of them locked on and listening, and we want to say happy Mother's Day to her and to all the mothers in that area. And this is coming from Mr. Ramdev Maharaj, wishing everyone a happy weekend as well. And we have some other messages here. Shalima Sohan says, Sitaram Esanari, Hanuman Baba's blessings to you and everyone. Also, happy Mother's Day weekend to everyone. Enjoying beautiful divine selections on your program, Saturday Morning Sangeet. We've another message here. It says, Reshma from Gasparillo says, play a nice song. Well, I want to know, Reshma, which one is not nice? If I know which one is not nice, then I'll play a nice one. But I suppose I know what you mean. Okay, but thank you very much, and wishing all of the folks in the Gasparillo area. Yeah, we got lots of listeners in that area. Well, let me say Sitaram to a dear friend of mine from Gasparillo Bonaventure. His name is Mr. Sugars. Yeah, he's a member of the Sinanan Singh family. To his dear wife, Shanti, happy Mother's Day. And wherever you are in the Gasparillo area, happy Mother's Day to you as well. Well, this next election comes to you with the compliments of Biswanath Sukdev. And after this, we've got the Hanuman Chalisa.
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1: Well, it's exactly 7 a.m. here in the Republic of Trinidad and Tobago today, the 9th day of May 2026. It's the day before Mother's Day. But, you know, there are some folks who believe that we shouldn't celebrate one day as Mother's Day and that every day is Mother's Day. Well, that is so true. Every day should be Mother's Day. That is very, very correct. But we set aside to give them special honor and special praises and make them feel very special on their special day. It's like, you know, every day is not your birthday, but you remember your birthday every day because your date of birth determines how old you are or how young you are. It also determines how far you have come in life. So Mother's Day, it has a long history behind it, but I don't have enough time to tell you about it. But to all mothers, on behalf of all of us here at Radio and TV Jagruti, happy Mother's Day. So we go now to Jyoti Bindu, and this is a selection that I play every every Saturday. And when I think about everything else, Jyoti Bindu, I think about those who have gone to the great beyond. And today, there are a lot of mothers who have gone to the great beyond. And this Jyoti Bindu

is only more praises for those who have gone, those who have left us. I just got a message here from Pandit Budram Prasad. He says, a mother carries you in their belly, on their tummy, for 9 months, carries you for 3 years in her arms, and carries you forever in her heart. So true, until eternity. So here now is Jyoti Bindu.

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2: Happy Mother's Day from Maverick Marketing Limited of Abbott Street in Felicity, as we say Sitaram to the kind folks there, Raj and company, wishing them all the very best indeed. We've got some greetings coming up, and we will get on with the program after that. Auntie Sukhya Ramrupa says, Happy Mother's Day to all mothers, and special Sitaram to Lena and Harry, Sheila and Rishi. Rishi, of course, is from Barakpur, Congo Hill, Barakpur. And happy Mother's Day to her five daughters and daughter-in-law, wishing them all the best on Mother's Day tomorrow. Thank you very much. We'd like to wish you as well happy Mother's Day. We've got some messages here. Let me tend to them quickly because you know what's going to happen. Sitaram, Hanuman Baba's blessings. I would like to wish my sister Vashti of Reform and my nephew Clint of Marabella a very happy birthday. May Hanuman Baba bless them with health, happiness and prosperity always. And happy Mother's Day to my mother Parvati of Marabella and all mothers from Chini, Oma, Kyle, and they are from Mirama in Florida. Have a beautiful Saturday and thank you for your wonderful program. But thank you for listening as well. Good morning, sending greetings to Mr. Harold Nari. Well, that's my name. Oh, that's from Mr. Blood of Sanko Road. Hope you are doing well and hope you are doing well as well. Kim is still with us. She says, life does not come with a manual. It comes with a mother. Oh, yeah, that's so great indeed. And Sitaram Bai, wishing everyone listening a happy and blessed Saturday. Happy Mother's Day to all mothers, especially my mom, Mrs. Devki Ramisa, mother-in-law, Mrs. Babuni Bhagwandin, wishing all the best today and always from Baby and Bisun Bhagwandin of Kunupia, Warrenville. And the selection you requested there, I already played that, okay? And Rampasad says, Sitara, Mr. Harold, Hanuman Baba's blessings and a special Saturday to you and all. Best wishes for a beautiful weekend. Happy Mother's Day to all moms from the NYAAA's Annie, Anan, and Abby. And we have some other greetings here on the phone here. It says, this one is from Geeta Devanarayan. Happy Saturday and Hanuman Baba's blessings for a beautiful day. Pawanaputra Hanumanji, blessings for you now and always. Thank you. And Indra from Toronto says, Jai Sitaram Bhaiji, wishing all mothers on our Radio Jagriti family happy Mother's Day. And happy Mother's Day to all. Devi Mata, continued blessings from Indra. And Pamela from Prisal says, good morning, Sitaram. Please wish happy Mother's Day to three very special mothers in my family, my mom Rosie and sisters-in-law Tara and Rita. Well, happy Mother's Day to you. And we have Gayatri Sobi. Sitaram, enjoying the program. Sending happy Mother's Day to my mom, Mira Sidial, and also from her children, Gayatri, Devchan, Sham, Premchan, not forgetting her grandchildren, Amarnath, Randy, Sharadan, Nandini, great-grand Sanjeev, Sadie, and Sansa, and Jaya from Kunjal Road in Barakpur. Diane of Prisal says, good morning, Mr. Harold. Hanuman Baba's blessings to you and everyone, and happy Mother's Day to all mothers. Savi says, I would like to extend happy Mother's Day greetings to my mom, Dhanmati Ramlal, from her daughters Vijanti, Savi, and Indira, and her grandchildren Priya, Emily, Abhi, and Samir from Kaparo. Thank you very much. And we got some more here. This one is from Swati Golsharan. Sitaram to all, wishing all mothers happy, happy Mother's Day. Also, Mrs. Devki Bahadur, Kamla, and Kamla Ramlal, Rita Ragubar, Violet Ramdan, and my mom, Babuni Sri Kisun. Though she's not here, her love and presence always remain in our hearts and in our mind. Have a great weekend. See you on Suhana Safar. That's coming up today. So we have some other greetings, but we need to get this going here. And this next election is with the compliments of Krishna and Anjani.
1: You are so full of compassion, love, and strength. I love you for all that you are and for all that you do. Happy Mother's Day from Krishna and Anjani Dry Goods and Vegetable Supplies, both wholesale and retail, of Suchit Trace in Pinal.

0: are so full of compassion, love, and strength. I love you for all that you are and for all that you do. Happy Mother's Day from Krishna and Anjani Dry Goods and Vegetable Supplies, both wholesale and retail, of Suchit Trace in Pinal.
1: 19 minutes after 7 o'clock, we have a message here, Sitaram Bhai. Happy Mother's Day to all mothers and to me. And this is Thanti Golanbolai of Navid Village, Rio Claro. God's blessings to all. Thank you. Thank you, bye. And thank you very much, Sitaram, to Mrs. Rennie and Christian. To Mrs. Rennie and Christian in Miami, wishing them Lord Hanuman Baba's blessings and a quick recovery. To Christian and wishing her all the best as well. Bless her mother, Angeline and Betty, Shelley, Alexine. Happy Mother's Day. So that would be Mrs. Rennie and Christian in Miami, okay? We have another message here. It says, Sitaram, good morning. Happy Mother's Day to all mothers. This one comes from Oma Balroop. Okay, thank you very much. Auntie Cleaver from Balmain. Sitaram, Harold, how are you today? And everyone, blessed and safe Saturday and happy Mother's Day to all mothers. Okay, so we have some other greetings here, and let me quickly read them for you. This one comes in from Ranuka, the drummer girl, says, Sitaram uncle, and please play a Mother's Day selection in remembrance of my mother Mala Ramnath and sister Devika, also to all mothers of the world, wishing them happy Mother's Day. Well, all mothers of the world, yes, of course. Her mom Mala, whom I knew very well, and sister Devika, who remember was one of the best female classical singers. They have both gone to the great beyond and left a lot of memories behind. Chitra Jagesa says, Sitaram, Mr. Nari, sending birthday greetings to Arti and Sunita. May they have a great day today. Also, happy Mother's Day to my sisters, Lovey, Sita, Sherry, and the sisters-in-law, Vidya, Sally, and Jody. Love you all very much. Have a great day, and wishing you all the best as well. Adesh Lewis says, Namaste from Adesh and Usha in Freeport. And Namaste to you. Thank you very much, as always, for logging on. Mr. Vishan Prasad says, Sitaram, Mr. Nari, hope all is well with you and your family. Please send Mother's Day greetings to my mom, Sheila, from Moray Trace in San Francisco. And to all mothers, there's not enough words we can use to express our love and gratitude towards our mother. God's blessings to you, Ma. And Mala says, Sitaram Nari, wishing you a lovely wife a happy Mother's Day, and also to all the wonderful ladies of the Three Roads Temple, Freeport, and all my sister, Jas, Leela, Mala, Ina, Geeta, and Sumati, and also to all my nieces. Have a wonderful day and happy Mother's Day tomorrow. Safe journey back home. Thank you very much. And Ina, that was Ina's sister. Now Ina says, Sitaram, Mr. Dari, happy Mother's Day to my daughter Rihanna and my sisters Pinky, Jas, Leela, Mala, Geeta, Julie, and all the moms listening. Happy Mother's Day. And we also have a message here that says, please extend happy Mother's Day to Mina of Gasparillo, wishing you all the best on the day tomorrow. God's blessings, and hope you get a lot of nice gifts. Okay, Mina, this is from Mrs. Gautami Nari. I think you might know her. This next selection is with the compliments of Rolling Tire Importers Limited, as I say, Sitaram. And happy Mother's Day to Mrs. Ina Mahadev Singh, a truly wonderful lady. In case you don't know, she's the wife of the late Mr. Singh and the mother of Rolling Tire Importers, and of course, Singh's Tire Service in Coover. And she was the one behind the scenes who helped build Singh's tire shop. So happy Mother's Day, and thank you for all that you have done for all the wonderful folks in the Coover area.
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29 minutes after 7 after this election, we go to the harmonica, but we've got a lot of messages here today. Jai Sitaram, happy Heavenly Mother's Day to my mom, Mrs. Polly Ramlochan, missing her dearly. Happy Mother's Day to my sisters, Sumintra, Sita, Shanti, and Sabita, and this is Shamila. Shamila, okay, thank you very much, Shamila. Oma Prasad says, Sitaram, Mr. Nari, this is Oma Prasad of San Fernando, enjoying sweet music, great company. Have a blessed and happy Mother's Day to my mama, who is no more, but I wish my two sisters, Chandra and Suchila, and my five sisters-in-law a blessed and happy Mother's Day, and any Mother's Day song would be appropriate. Okay, so that's what we are doing today. Thank you very much, Oma, and happy Mother's Day to you. Sitaram, Dulam, and Dulari, locked on from Queens, New York, enjoying your wonderful program. Thank you very much for that, and happy Mother's Day to the folks in New York. And when we say that, we're talking about maybe a good few thousands there who listen to us, and happy Mother's Day. Okay, so we have some other messages here. Let me quickly go through them before we go to our next selection here. And this one is from Mala Maharaj, says, wishing all mothers happy Mother's Day today. And we have Sharada from Florida. Good morning, locked on. Happy Mother's Day to your beautiful wife. Thank you very much. And I see she's typing something in. That's Sharada from Florida. Happy Mother's Day to you as well, Sharada. Wishing you all the best on this particular day. Okay, so we have some other messages here, but I need to get this done, and then we go to the harmonica. Happy Mother's Day from Special Construction to my dear friend, Mr. Sivanarayan Anand Munilal. Happy Mother's Day to your dear wife, Cheryl, and all members of your family of Special Construction Limited. My mother, my friend so dear, throughout my life you're always near. A tender smile to guide my way, you are the sunshine to light my day. 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

0: Welcome, Kunupia. I would like to wish all mothers and fathers as well a happy Mother's Day. Yeah, you are so right, because some fathers play the role of mothers. And may we continue to get that strength to keep doing what we do and to keep doing what is right for all of our children. Thank you very much. Brother Nariji, you play lovely music for all the mothers. I enjoy it every time. Thanks. This is Oma Pasar of San Fernando. And we have a selection here. To all my friends, Sue, Lala, Latifa Khan, Meena Maharaj, Marlene, Rose, Sharmila, Judy, Sita Parasan, wishing all of them a happy, happy Mother's Day tomorrow. Thank you very much. And this one says, good morning, sir. I just want to wish all mothers a happy Mother's Day. Thank you very much. Dhanya Basde, who says today is the birthday of Sunil Prasad from St. Helena, president of the St. Helena Shiv Temple, wishing greetings from his wife, Shivani, and three sons, Kesha, Valmiki, and Shrivi. Daughter Shalini, two daughters-in-law and two grandchildren, health, strength, peace, happiness, long life, and Bhagwan's blessings always. Happy Mother's Day. Greetings to all mothers. And those of you who still have your mom, please cherish her to the max and do your duty and take care of her. Okay? Sitaram Radhanari sending greetings to Omati and Rupati Surajnath for Mother's Day from Leela Bisoon of Charleville. Thank you very much. We have some other messages here. And please wish happy Mother's Day to three very special mothers in my family, my mom Rosie and sisters-in-law Tara and Rita. And they are from Prisal. Baby Dwarika says, Sitaram to you and to Mrs. Gautami Nari, happy, happy Mother's Day. Every day is Mother's Day. And I miss my mom every day. Heavenly Mother's Day greetings to her. Sande Changur, to all my beautiful sisters, nieces, to my daughter Petal, to my Bhauji, Mrs. Chandra Changur, and to all mothers, happy, happy Mother's Day. And we have Sharda Gopal says, absolutely. Okay, happy Mother's Day to my stepmom, Mamin from Rio Claro, and to all my sisters. Thank you. Absolutely beautiful. I think she must be talking about the harmonica there. And, okay, let me just see if I get the other messages here. So earlier on, I did mention to you my friend, Mera Pyara Dost from India. He says, Namaste Bandhu, aaj Guwahati mein mere mitro Dr. Hari Bhushan Jha ji ki beti Anaya. Ania Ja ki janamdin hai. Well, today is the birthday of one of his dear friend's daughters. That's Dr. Hari Bhushan Jha. And her name is Ania Ja. Happy, happy birthday to you. I did mention it before, but apparently something went wrong there and he wasn't able to get it. Okay, happy, happy birthday to her. From all of us here at Radio and TV Jagriti and all the listeners, I'm sure, wishing all the best for your birthday today and many more happy and wonderful, wonderful birthdays. This greeting is with the compliments of Chuna's Auto Spares. 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
0: And Ania from India says, it says here that she's still at school, Bachi, and of course, Munchkin.

0: Thank you, Mother, for all that you have done and continue to do for me. I am who I am because of you, and I am so glad to have had you both as a mother and my friend. 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
2: Well, we have got some greetings here. Sitaram Senari, I would like to wish all mothers of the world, especially the moms of the autistic and especially children, asking to continue to give them strength to carry their daily struggle. From Shanti Maharaj of Carson Field. And we have Baby Dwarika says, beautiful rendition on the harmonica. Thank you very much. And good morning, sir. I just want to wish all mothers a happy Mother's Day. And this is from Mira. So we've got maybe time for just one more selection. We'll see what happens. And before I end, let me remind you to drive on the left side, which is the right side. Because if you drive on the right side, you drive on the wrong side. And guess what? Tomorrow morning from 8 o'clock, I'll be back here again to take your greetings and to play your selections on that Big day tomorrow for all mothers. Happy Mother's Day. And that's for tomorrow. So let's go to this selection here. Durga Hai Meri Ma. Remember, our dear friend Jason comes up in a short while from now. Take care, everyone. And keep it right there on Radio Jagriti 102.7 FM.

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Jai Sitaram, everyone, and a special welcome to the program Atmavani, the Eternal Echoes of the Soul. I am Pandit Munilal Maharaj in your company. Always a joy to be here with all of you. Wherever you have logged on from, thank you so much for joining and being part of this special one-hour program. Many thanks are going out to our kind sponsors for making this program possible. May Bhagwan always bless you with health, wealth, peace and happiness, now and always. It is said we have shown up into this world, into the Lord's world, for two reasons. One, because of our karma from our previous lives. And secondly, His divine kripa, His grace. And it's so important to feel the grace of the Lord, because when we experience His grace, we actually will feel connected with Him. So it's very, very important to find time to experience that grace. And how do we feel His grace? By silencing the mind. The mind has to be silent. Only then we can experience His divine kripa. And then we will feel connected with Him. We will receive that sense of belonging towards Him. Now the question is, what is grace? What is kripa? It's a very famous word in the bhakti yoga, kripa. It is when we open up our mind and feel His divine blessings. For that, kripa or grace can only come from the divine. And therefore, His divine grace is very, very important to pursue the paths of bhakti yoga, love in our hearts. And therefore, when we help others, we're going to feel His divine grace. When we pray and experience Him, we're going to feel His divine grace close to our heart. When we do the right things without any guilt, we're going to feel that peace, tranquility, and inner harmony, which is His divine grace. But that effort has to be made from the individual. From the individuality, it leads

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May Bhagwan Kripa, grace, be upon us now and always. For grace is very, very important to open that door of the mind for the Lord to enter and experience His divine blessings. Om Tat Sat.

As we continue our topic on kripa, grace that is so important to tread the spiritual path. You see, kripa or grace is a very, very powerful energy. It is so powerful you cannot see it, but you can sense it. You can feel it, but you cannot see it. Like space or air, you cannot really see it, but you can feel the breeze flowing through the atmosphere. I mean, we are all sitting in this planet. We are sitting on this planet, and we can look up in the sky and see the vast sky, unlimited space and sky. We can also see the sun, thousands and even millions of miles away, in a perfect distance, where we can get enough sunshine and heat for our survival in this physical world. Why? Because of His kripa. You can take a beautiful flower and look at it and smell the fragrance of that petal that is so divine. You cannot see the fragrance, but you can see the beauty of it. So, my dear friends, everything here on earth, it is because of his kripa, His grace. Everything, all that we are treading in this path of spirituality, is because of His divine grace. The entire solar system is held in order, is held in place because of Bhagwan kripa. This world has been made so perfectly, all because He wants us to enjoy a beautiful home, atmosphere, and luxury in His home called this world. My dear friends, the question is, before we continue, Bhagwan's grace is available to us. Are we available to Him? Are we available to the grace that He has given to us? If we are blinded, the light is there, but yet we cannot see the light. Therefore, it is very, very important to experience and feel the grace of the Lord. And every morning, when we awake, we go to our altar, our puja room, we light a dia, and we say, "Thank you for your kripa, your grace, O Lord, for giving us the air that we breathe, for giving us the food that comes from the earth, by giving us the sunshine that gives us the light and warmth we need. Thank you for your grace for giving us the water that we drink and the rain that falls to nourish the earth. Thank you for the fire that prepares the meal. Thank you for our luxury, our happiness, our home, our job, our families. Thank you for this world. And if you have given us this much grace, O Lord, all that we are asking you for now is your continuous kripa to keep us safe from all miseries, difficulties, mishaps, wars, virus, and all the quandaries that we may face." My dear friends, grace is so very important. Let us feel His grace through these bhajans. And do me a favor today. Go to your altar and say, "Thank you, O Lord, for your divine grace, for taking me through life this far. For many things could have gone wrong, but your kripa, your grace, continuously, they are showered upon us. Thank you, O Bhagavan."

As we continue our part of Bhakti Yoga, and the topic we are looking at is Kripa, grace from the Lord. You see, we all have grace, and that's the reason why we have shown up here on earth. It is because of His Kripa, His grace, His guidance. But having grace is one thing, but what do we do with it? We need to explore that energy, that Kripa, that grace. We need to have access of this grace. And how do we have access to this grace? By Sharanagata, by surrendering to the Lord. Then grace comes easily. Because you see, we depend on the Lord for Kripa, grace. But there are two foundations we need to put forward from our parts. And that is Bhakti Yoga, that comes from our hearts to Him. That is the effort the individual has to make. And of course, Bhakti Karma Yoga, that part that depends on us, the way we think, the way we speak, the way we behave, the way our actions are being discharged. So friends, Bhakti and Karma, we have to make the effort. When those sincere efforts are made, then Bhagwan, that grace comes only from the Lord. And we have to explore that grace. How do we explore the grace? By being kind and compassionate to others, by being loving to others, by giving charity to those who are in need, by giving our time to our spiritual paths, our journey. When we meditate, we will be able to have access to that grace. When we help others, so it's very, very important, my dear friends, it is that which we need to experience with our bhakti devotion in the heart. Then Kripa, grace will take birth. So it's very, very important, my dear friends, to access this whole energy of Kripa, grace from the Lord by our genuine effort, by being sincere, by being a dutiful person. Then we are going to be a beautiful person. For Kripa is that makes us beautiful, but Karma and Bhakti is that helps us prepare us for that Kripa, grace from the Lord. Enjoy, as we enjoy the grace of life, we enjoy the grace of His divine mercy. Om Tat Sat.

As we continue on this beautiful topic of kripa, grace, and we all know that grace is so very, very important to give us that inner strength, that bala, that strength that we need to withstand all the storms of difficulties that could come our way time and time and again. We looked at many of the bhaktas from the Mahabharata, like Draupadi, who called upon Bhagwan Sri Krishna. Why? Because his kripa, his grace was there. Because of her faith, her devotion and her good deeds, her karma, Bhagwan Krishna came to that hall and provided her the abundance of cloths to keep her body covered. All because of the grace of Bhagwan Sri Krishna ji. When we have devotion, the Lord provides his grace and protection, isn't it? We look again at Sri Hanumanji, that Param Bhakta of Bhagwan Sri Ram, where Hanumanji's emphasis was always in Bhakti Yoga, but more so receiving the kripa, Bhagwan ka

comes from a clear mind. Grace comes from when you know you're doing your duty with beauty. Grace comes when you find that time to sit and meditate. Grace comes from when you know you have a clear and a good mind for others. Kripa, grace comes when, my dear friends, we mean well and we wish others well. Kripa comes naturally. It's like just becoming like a flower. The bees will come for themselves, isn't it? So we need, my dear friends, to develop grace, kripa in our hearts, especially living in a very stormy environment, challenging, the world is not the same. At this point in our life, we need grace, kripa, the most than any other time in our lives. And there are times that you're really in a junction, you are in a quandary, you're in a junction in life. And when the situation comes, whether it's financially, more so now during this time, health-wise, you know, sometimes we feel that we need Bhagwan's kripa. And we feel his presence. We give him all our heart. And you will see his kripa will come to us naturally. I remembered going to Ohio once to give a pravachan, a talk on Bhakti Yoga, I think. And I got stuck in JFK, New York. It was a bit harsh because their family members had given me a standby ticket. So, of course, you know, you have to wait until everybody board. It was a Friday evening and the entire flight was filled to capacity. It was the last flight, however, and it was a very, very important talk. In that congregation, of course, when I had arrived, we had close to 500 to 600 Gujaratis and Patels there. Wonderful conference. But I'm telling you what happened before. I sat there and there were at least 28 people on the list as standby to go to Ohio. The flight was about to close. I remained there for 2 hours. I keep going and asking. They said, "Sir, please be seated. Look at the board. Look at the screen. If you're meant to go, you will go." So then I said, "You know what, Bhagwan? Oh Lord, you are my best friend. I need your kripa. I need your grace. Allow your mercy, your grace to send me through this." Because it's a very, very important, it was very important to me that I be there on time when I deliver this talk. And I remained there with faith and I said, "Lord, if you, I'm going to do your work, please assist me in this mission." And from 28 standby passengers, it went down to 15. As the 15 minutes came, the amount of 28 went down to about 7 people. And of course, at the spur of the moment, when all the passengers boarded, I was there seated. The names were there. There were about 4 names, but they were not 4 passengers. I am the only passenger. Then the person at the counter said, "Sir, there is a space, there is space, so just one more." And I said, "My gosh, thank you, Lord, for this grace of yours. You have really graced me." And the flight was filled, just one middle seat, of course. It was a challenge to sit in the middle of 2 huge men. But, of course, that was the price I had to pay. And I reached there in time and I delivered my discourse on the Saturday morning. My friends, this is the power of grace, kripa. It can happen to all of us. It happened to all bhaktas in those scriptures. And I'm sure his kripa will create such great miracles to you that you will be surprised to see. Keep faith. Keep that love in your heart. And you're going to see how the Lord is going to send you through and place you on top. Om Tat Sat.

My dear friends, kripa, grace, there are various type of kripa. One is Ishwara kripa, the grace from the Lord that we all need. Then we have the Shastras, Shastra kripa, the grace of the scriptures that we need to have belief in what we read. Then we have Guru kripa, the grace of the Guru by our selfless service to Him. And of course, we have Atma kripa, the grace of oneself. That is important to believe in yourself, to go within yourself, to nourish yourself and to feel that grace within yourself. That is called Atma kripa. And all of this we need for the spiritual survival, the spiritual journey that can be a bit rough. Because when we are journeying towards the spiritual part, we must be aware that we are cleansing our karma from our previous births. So it's very, very important when we feel grace. Grace is important to shield us from all the negativities and all the things that we purge from our minds. You see, the mind is there, but that antakaran came from so many hundreds of lives. We had so many different forms in our previous lives. We had so many relationships from our previous lives. We had so many connections from our previous lives. So many different things we have done and thought of, and our relation that binded us to karma. That's the reason why we are here. And only kripa, grace, can help us move on and shield us from all the negative doshas from our purna previous lives. And so it is very, very important, my dear friends, to understand that this whole, you know, concept of kripa is very, very, very important. So here we are, shown up into this world, yet carrying with us the many different impressions and doshas from our previous lives. So many different connections, so many different experiences, so many different, you know, associations, deeds, many different places we have taken birth. Our duties and parts were very different in previous lives. But here we are. But to prevent the backlash from all the doshas and the previous lives, we need His divine grace, His kripa. We need Ishwara kripa, the grace of the Lord that is so very important. And we ask You, Lord, to grace and shield the world from the crisis, or any crisis there may be. Then we have Shastra kripa, the grace of the scriptures that we read with faith and we apply to our daily lives. Thirdly, we have Guru kripa, the grace of the Guru, by our selfless devotion towards Him. His grace and His knowledge will guide us through. And of course, finally, we have Atma kripa. Atma kripa is important, the grace of oneself. For the journey of life is a personal one. And we need to have that faith. We need to have that devotion so that Atma kripa could evolve from Bhagwan kripa. So as we continue, my dear friends, this journey of kripa, this whole concept of His divine grace, before we continue, you know, something I thought of. In the English language, you know, we can use the word grace in many different

Context. Many of us, we say Your Grace, referred to a king or any royal person. We can use the word grace before meal. We can use the word grace, or your dance was very graceful. Or we can use the English term, you showed up here because of His grace. And that's true, my dear friends. But grace in the Hindu concept, in the correct term, grace can only come from the Lord. We can be graceful, but grace can only come from the divine. The Lord's grace is the greatest thing for survival, for life, for food, for air. We need His grace to survive in this platform of His creation. So therefore, my dear friends, we may be worried about things. We may be upset about things. We may be thinking how things are not working out for us. But always have faith, belief, and kripa. Grace is going to come. Grace will always come to you in the fallen times, like Draupadi, when Sri Krishna's grace was there to protect her and clothe her. Like the poor Sudama, who had dirty clothes, but his approach with love purified his heart. And with a handful of rice he offered to Bhagavan, his poverty, Dalidra, was turned into a mahal, into a palace. We have also in the Mahabhagavat, Gajendra, the elephant, in the deep forest, who was stuck in that pond, where the elephant, that humble elephant, foot was stuck in the alligator's mouth. With one flower of faith to Lord Vishnu, Bhagwan appeared and released Gajendra from that dilemma. We again see from another scripture the greatness of Markandi, who was supposed to die at the age of 12 years, but won the grace of Bhagwan Shiva and received Chiranjeev, everlasting life, in return. My dear friends, all that we need to have is love, and then we can receive that grace that is so harmonious to this world, and that which will prevent us from war and famine, virus, and all the dilemmas and earthly struggles. So to You, O Bhagavan, we need Your kripa, O Lord. However, let us develop today this love, that divine love, so we can receive His blessings. But the most important message here is, when we live our lives in truth, under the roof of Dharma, the Lord's grace will truly be showered upon us. Sarva dharman parityajya mamikam sharanam braja. His grace can only come if we surrender our ego and surrender our lives. So Bhagwan, this is a prayer to You from our heart as we come to the end. And what is that prayer? Please pray with me, friends. We need prayers for the world to transform, to heal, to remove whatever darkness there may be. Oh Lord, I'm like a child and have fallen to the ditch of this Maya, and now I'm being kicked by the most powerful waves of challenges in this ocean of life. You are the all-merciful Father, Divine Bhagavan. You are aware of all our miseries we are undergoing. Are You not feeling pity for us, O Bhagavan? All we are asking for is Your divine kripa, grace. Please liberate us from all these shackles of material bondage and dilemma. Hey Bhagavan, please grace us with Your divine compassion. Sharanagata. As we pray for all our children of the world,
We pray for all

our leaders, our doctors, all those who are in authority, please do not misuse or abuse your authority. Your place for a purpose on that chair to make decisions. It is because of His grace the Lord has placed you there to do the right things, not to cheat, not to steal, not to take from others, but to be a sincere, good person. And you will see the abundance of blessings and kripa you're going to receive, not only in this life, but all the lives to come. With this, my dear friends, I wish you all grace and divinity of the Lord, and may your life continue to be fruitful and successful in these trying times. I am Pandit Munilal Maharaj, bidding you the very, very best of the day. Keep on keeping on, friends. Keep that smile. Keep faith in your heart, and you're going to see a difference. Believe me, once you can believe it, you will receive it, and you will achieve it. Jai Sitaram.

Ayo re Kanhai. The gopis are calling out to their beloved Kanhaiya. The little Lord Krishna, or Kanhai, is always described as nutcut or naughty, but in such a sweet and loving way. One of his favorite pranks was to discover various means to break the matki or the earthen pot filled with the makhan or curd. This bhajan narrates in such a beautiful way the story of how Lord Krishna and his playmates, the gopas or cowherds, would break the pots of the gopis and then run and hide to escape their punishment. This captivating bhajan illustrates that the Lord is Makhanachor or Chittachor, the one who steals the hearts and minds of the devotees. When he empties the curd from the pot, it represents his removal of earthly desires from his devotees so that we can become filled with pure and unconditional love for the Lord. Jai Ho!

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Well, Cedar Rum, thank you for choosing Radio Jaggerty 102.7 FM. I am Jason Glue in your company until 12 PM, giving music to make you smile, keeping you inspired on this wonderful, beautiful Saturday morning. Happy weekend to each and every one of you. Hanuman Baba's choices, blessings. Many thanks going out to Mr. Harold Nari, keeping you entertained all the way till 8 AM. And of course, you can catch him again tomorrow at 8 AM to 12 noon right here on your number one. Cedar Rum, good morning going out to Pandit Munilal Maharaj and family. Wonderful discourse as always, the importance of Kripa. You're celebrating your birthday, happy, happy birthday. You're celebrating anniversary, well, happy anniversary to you. Of course, celebration starts early and will continue tomorrow as we get ready to celebrate Mother's Day 2026. Of course, in my time with you, after 10 AM, of course, I will play some. I don't want to spoil all the fun tomorrow, but I will play some selections dedicated to mom in my time with you after 10 AM. So, of course, you can call 663-1027. Of course, WhatsApp us at 3123901. Send your normal greetings, your Mother's Day greetings, your birthday greetings. And I'll be sure to shout you out right here on your number one. Of course, you've got your something to think about coming your way. At 9:30, we're going to find out the importance of understanding reality. Your Saturday morning health tip comes your way at 10 AM. Of course, you've got a wonderful sponsored features for Heritage Month in my time with you. And of course, keep it locked at midday for Masters of Ten Singing with Ricky Ramligan. So let's open with this wonderful rendition of the Sri Hanuman Chalisa done by students of the El Socorro Hindu School.

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1: The Navagraha Shanti Mantra is a profound Sanskrit invocation found in the Puranas that bridges the gap between the divine and the cosmic by calling upon the Hindu trinity Brahma, Murari Vishnu, and Tripurantakari Shiv, alongside the nine celestial bodies or Navagrahas, namely Bhanu, Sun, Shashi, Moon, Bhumi Sut, Mars, Budh, Mercury, Guru, Jupiter, Shukra, Venus, Shani, Saturn, together with the karmic nodes or shadow planets Rahu and Ketu. The prayer seeks to harmonize the universe's influence on an individual's life, as well as it serves as a spiritual alignment tool designed to transform planetary obstacles into blessings, thereby fostering a life of success, internal peace, and balanced energy.

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1: And 29 minutes past 9 a.m. Sitaraman, good morning. To all of our listeners locked right now, sending out a Mother's Day greetings to Auntie Doreen Farangwes, Sitaram, also going out to Auntie Geeta and Uncle David of Canada, extending Mother's Day greetings to Auntie Carmony Dadaram, and this is coming from your loving daughter Lena, who also extends a Mother's Day greetings to her grandmom, and this is coming from herself and her loving sons Sanjeev and Sanjay. Sitaram, and good morning going out to Auntie June and Uncle Abby out in Florida, Auntie Susan. Sitaram, and good morning going out to Mishamati Ram Sundar. Also extending Mother's Day greetings to Auntie Mira Sipasad of Mission Road in Freeport, and this is coming from your son Vishnu Sipasad, two grandsons, Arun and Varun, and of course Mira Sipasad. Wishing you and the family a wonderful, wonderful day. Sitaram, good morning going out to Auntie Sherry Ramdogan and not forgetting Auntie Elsie and family of Williamsville. Sitaram, good morning going out to Inder Mohan Singh and of course the Superstar Sanjeev. Wishing you guys a wonderful, wonderful weekend. All for listeners right now, of course, continue to send your greetings via the WhatsApp. That's a 3123901, 3123901. Of course, you can get me at 663-1027. Of course, coming up at this time, you've got your Something to Think About feature, wonderful quotations that we can apply to our modern day life, taken from the Srimad Bhagavad Gita, to be followed by a wonderful Sri Krishna selection taken from the film that is making waves across the world, Krishna Avataram Part 1. Of course, you've got your Chalice of the Day, courtesy Bhagwat and Sons Jewelers. Wishing a very blessed weekend to the entire management and staff. And of course, at the top of 10 o'clock, you've got your Saturday morning health tip. We're going to find out the importance of fiber in your diet. And as promised, I will do around 30 minutes of selections dedicated to mom after 10 o'clock. So keep it locked right in the number one, Radio Jagriti 102.7 FM. 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
2: There's a tree in the Bhagavad Gita that grows upside down. Its roots are in the sky. Its branches point toward the earth. And through this single idea, Krishna reveals the hidden foundation of the entire world. In chapter 15, verse 1 of the Bhagavad Gita, Krishna describes something strange. The Supreme Lord said, "There is a banyan tree which has its roots upward and its branches down, and whose leaves are the Vedic hymns. One who knows this tree is the knower of the Vedas." Wait, roots up, branches down? This isn't a botanical error. This is a spiritual map, a blueprint showing where we truly come from and why this world feels inverted. And before we go deeper, there's something important. This tree is called the Ashwatha tree. In Sanskrit, anotplashwa, tomorrow, blastha, remains. It literally means that which does not remain the same tomorrow. So even its name reveals the truth. This world is temporary, constantly changing, and upside down. Krishna is describing the material world itself and how everything you think is real is actually inverted.

Branches of this tree extend downward and upward, nourished by the three modes of material nature. Its twigs are the objects of the senses. This tree also has roots going down, and these abound to the fruitive actions of human society. Let me break this down simply, so you can visualize exactly what Krishna is revealing. The roots above represent the source, the divine, the unchanging reality. Everything originates from there. The branches going down are this world, your body, your relationships, your desires, your problems. All of it grows from that higher reality, but pointing away from it. The leaves of this tree are the Vedas, the sacred hymns, meaning knowledge, wisdom, the understanding of truth. They're part of the tree, but only if you look closely. And here's the twist. The tree also has secondary roots going down into the earth. These represent karma, your actions, your attachments, your entanglements. These roots bind you deeper into the material world. It's like playing an ultra-realistic video game. Everything feels real inside it, but the true player exists outside the screen. So, why describe it as upside down? Because only by questioning this can we understand the deeper mechanics of reality that Krishna is hinting at. Because from where we stand, everything looks backwards. We think this world is reality. We think the body is the self. We think pleasure and pain are the ultimate experiences. But Krishna says, no, you're seeing it inverted. The real root, the source of everything, is above, in the spiritual dimension. What we call reality is just a reflection, a shadow, an echo of that higher truth. Just like when you try to touch your reflection in water, your hand touches nothing. That is why nothing in this world gives lasting peace. You're trying to hold the reflection instead of the real source. In chapter 15, verse 3, Krishna reveals the next step. The real form of this tree cannot be perceived in this world. No one can understand where it ends, where it begins, or where its foundation is. But with determination, one must cut down this strongly rooted tree with the weapon of detachment. And here's the hidden reason why you can't find its beginning or end. Because the materials of the tree, karma, desires, memories, attachments, and the three gunas, all create each other in a cycle. So there is no visible starting point. This is the key instruction, the turning point where Krishna shifts our focus from the illusion to the path of liberation. The tree is an illusion, not in the sense that it doesn't exist, you're living in it right now, but in the sense that it's temporary, ever-changing, and not your true home. And the only way to escape this tree is to cut it down, not with an axe, but with detachment. Detachment doesn't mean running away from life. It means not letting the world control your mind. So how do you cut down a tree that has no clear beginning or end? This question alone reveals how deeply entangled our lives are in this illusion. In chapter 15, verse 4, Krishna explains, "Thereafter, one must seek that place from which, having gone, one never returns, and surrender to that Supreme Personality of Godhead, from whom everything has begun, and in whom everything abides since time immemorial." In simple terms, here's Krishna's entire teaching wrapped in one idea. You cut the tree by seeking the root, the source beyond the material world. You don't fight the branches. You don't argue with the leaves. You go straight to where it all began. And how do you do that? By detachment, by seeing through the illusion, by realizing that all the things you're chasing, success, pleasure, security, recognition, are just twigs on a tree that's growing away from your true home. In chapter 15, verse 5, Krishna describes those who successfully escape, those who are free from false prestige, illusion, and false association, who understand the eternal, who are done with material lust, who are freed from the dualities of happiness and distress. Such liberated persons attain the eternal kingdom. Here's what the upside-down tree really means. The hidden truth about why life feels unstable, confusing, and constantly shifting. You're living in a world that's designed to distract you. Every desire pulls you deeper. Every attachment strengthens the roots, binding you to the cycle. But the moment you realize that this world is not the source, that you came from something higher, something eternal, something beyond form,

stop clinging. You stop trying to find permanence in what's impermanent. You stop seeking peace in what's constantly changing. And that realization, that's the blade that cuts the tree. You were never meant to live on the branches. Your home was always the root. So here's the final truth, the conclusion Krishna wants every seeker to realize before they can move upward toward the real root. The tree of material existence is growing downward, away from the divine. The longer you stay attached to its branches, the harder it is to find your way back to the root. But every moment you practice detachment, every time you see through the illusion, every step you take towards self-realization, you're cutting that tree. And one day, it falls, and you're free.

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2: It is exactly 10 o'clock. 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Soluble fiber is found in foods like fruits, seeds and beans. 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Incorporate fiber into your diet to improve digestion, but avoid sudden increases in fiber consumption, as it may lead to cramping and excess gas. Instead, slowly increase your fiber intake over a few days, and then increase it, of course, by next week, then another week, and then so on. And be sure to drink lots of water as you do so. So yes, don't try to do an extreme shift. Do it slowly. Increase your fiber intake for over a few days, over a few weeks, and drink lots of water as you uptake your fiber intake. And that's your simple Saturday morning health tip. Saying Sita Raman, good morning and happy Mother's Day to Auntie Nasiba from Toronto. Also, Sita Ram to Auntie Lena, and she would like to send out greetings to her entire family and her children. Like to say happy Mother's Day to her. This is coming from Anil, Roland, Rhea, grandchildren, Akash, Brandon, Jaden, Levi, and Aiden. They would all like to wish Auntie Lena a very happy Mother's Day. Also, saying Sita Raman, good morning to the Triple A's of New York, Uncle Annie and Abby. Here's wishing Auntie Annie a very, very wonderful day tomorrow. At this time, we open with our sponsored feature for Heritage Month. And as promised, wonderful selections dedicated to mom in this hour on Radio Jagriti 102.7 FM. Keep it locked at midday for Masters of 10 Singing with Ricky Ramlagan.

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They're located at Trin City Mall, Trin City, Level 1, telephone 640-3155, and at Level 2, telephone 225-4286. 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
4: Trinidad and Tobago's energy sector continues to show signs of strong activity. In the latest update, Minister of Energy and Energy Industries, Dr. The Honorable Rudal Munilal, gave the nation first-hand insight into a new large-scale operation at Cascadura Gas Facility in Rio Claro.
5: This is the latest investment by Touchstone that includes the large-scale equipment, components incidentally exceeding 50 feet in length and over 15 feet in height.
4: This mega project by Touchstone promises to significantly increase gas production.
5: What has happened is over the years, because of fluctuations in pressure and so on, they have not been able to extract maximum gas production. So I don't want to be too complicated, but what the equipment does and this massive importation of heavy equipment out of Houston, what it does, it stabilizes pressure in the pipeline so that over a period of time, we actually produce more gas. So this is really a gas expansion initiative, moving from what they sold to be 10 million standard cubic feet to almost 20 million. So it's almost a 100% increase in gas expansion from Touchstone alone.
4: Minister Munilal also revealed that initiatives are underway to position this country as a key player in the regional energy landscape.
5: The other mandate is to work in this new era of regional energy cooperation and collaboration with our energy partners, primarily in Suriname and Guyana. And I think the country has seen a reawakening of the relationship between the energy sector in Trinidad and Tobago, Suriname, and Guyana with the recent visit of Excellency Mohamed Irfan Ali and their commitment to Trinidad and Tobago and our collaboration. That is taking many forms, and some exciting news will come forward on that. There's a Suriname Energy Festival, Energy Week coming up, and we expect some more interaction with the government and people of Suriname at that time.
4: As new partnerships develop, more mature partnerships are also being supported through strategic approaches.
5: I can tell you as well, we have altered the policy to deal with what is called mature maritime fields, where we have actually given certain incentives to those companies that will work on exploration and production in mature fields. They are given an incentive approved by cabinet to ensure that we get back to work, as we say in Trinidad and Tobago. We want to keep it pumping.
4: As these projects advance, the sector is being positioned to also deliver more jobs.
5: And I can say from the energy sector, we are now working on a dashboard where we will want to publicize much more the jobs that are being created, particularly in the private sector, because jobs are being created now. We get a little post here and they're telling us about 20 jobs here, 20 jobs, 10 jobs, but it's not integrated. And we want to integrate that and make a dashboard that all qualified citizens could look at. So that's something that we are speaking about at this time and putting in place.
4: That was Minister of Energy and Energy Industries, Dr. The Honorable Rudal Munilal, in a recent interview where he gave updates on the key steps being taken to strengthen national energy output and advance strategic investment to deliver sustainable growth in the years ahead.
6: This was a production of the Information Division, Office of the Prime Minister.
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1: 28 minutes to go to the top of 11 a.m. Time is flying by so fast. Sita Raman, good morning going out to Rocky of Santelna. Also Tanti Drupati and Jirada Didi, wishing you all a fantastic weekend. Sita Raman, happy Mother's Day to Auntie Subi. And of course, Sita Ram, Jungle G1, Rex Bolt and Nandi, wishing you guys a wonderful, wonderful weekend. That extends to each and every one of you. And of course, at this time, we continue with our wonderful selections dedicated to Mom, taking you back a little bit. And of course, to end off this hour, I'll do some local voices as well. And keep it locked at 12 p.m. You've got Masters of 10 singing with Ricky Ramagan. And just for today, Alicia Ramsahai will join you at 3 p.m. And Mr. Dave Ramsuchit will join you tomorrow at 3 p.m. Just a little switcheroo for this weekend. And of course, we continue our replay broadcast of wonderful Gita Yajna with Pandit Navin Umadat Maharaj, and Dilip Dinesh Maharaj will be here entertaining you on the program Salona till the midnight hour.

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2: 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Be part of this simultaneous worldwide release of the most eagerly anticipated motion picture event in decades. Don't miss Krishna Avataram, Part 1, The Heart, now showing and continuing exclusively at Caribbean Cinemas, South Park 10 in San Fernando, and Trincity 8 in Trincity, Cinema 1 Gemstone at 1 Woodbrook Place, Port of Spain, and Cine Central at Price Plaza in Chiguanas, and at Cinema City, Cineplex 3 in Day Bay.

14 minutes to go to the top of 11 a.m. Seeing Sitaraman, good morning, going out to Karina, also to Kimberly, Nora, and Viren out there in Florida. And this time, extending a Mother's Day greetings to a loving mother, Auntie Sheila Dukhan. This is coming from your loving daughter, Lisa, granddaughters, Devika, Nirvana, grandsons, Davindra, and Nival. They would all like to say you mean the world to all of them, and they love you more and more each day. So happy Mother's Day to Auntie Sheila Dukhan and all of the mothers locked on right now. Have a blessed one. And as promised, some local voices, these two. Well, two of these were released yesterday. The voice of Suresh Ramprasad, and I've got Sangeeta Hariprasad coming away, and some Anil Beam to close out this hour on Radio Jagati 102.7 FM.

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1: Motorists whose driving permits have expired for no more than 5 years can now renew them online as the Ministry of Transport and Civil Aviation expands its digital services. The option is available through the Ministry's website and applies specifically to holders of Class 1 permits for motorcycles and Class 3 permits for light motor vehicles. The Ministry says the expanded service is designed to ease congestion at the licensing offices across the country while offering a more efficient and modern experience for the public. By allowing more motorists to complete the process online, the initiative is expected to reduce the need for in-person visits and long waiting times. This development forms part of the Ministry's ongoing digital transformation agenda, which focuses on improving service delivery and increasing convenience for citizens. Applicants are advised to ensure they meet all documentation requirements when using the system, with detailed instructions and processing information available on the Ministry's official website at mtca.gov.tt. The Ministry of Transport and Civil Aviation says it remains committed to using technology to enhance public services and improve the overall customer experience within the transport sector.
2: This was a production of the Information Division, Office of the Prime Minister.
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0: And it's 5 minutes past 11 a.m. Sitaram, and happy Mother's Day going out to Auntie Indra Deosaran. Also Sitaram to Auntie Nirmala Sakun. Wishing you ladies a wonderful, wonderful day. And of course, enjoy your special day tomorrow. Of course, every day is special, but tomorrow's extra special. At this time, we open with another wonderful Heritage Month sponsored feature right here in number one. Got a wonderful Hanuman Bhajan lined up. And of course, some Bollywood music in the mix as I make way at midday for Ricky Ramlagan on Masters of Zen Singing.
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2: The Eastern and Indentured Laborer was contracted for a period of 5 years. They were required to work for 7 hours in the fields and 10 hours in the factory, and to perform 5 tasks weekly. The task was valued at 24 cents. The labor laws allowed the planters to impose fines and even imprisonment if they failed to complete their task. Anyone who was absent from work for 7 consecutive days was considered a deserter. A fine of $24 or 1 month imprisonment was meted out. In addition, the East Indian Indentures contract could be extended to twice the period he was in jail. Another law that was imposed was a vagrancy law. Police could arrest any East Indian indentured laborer if he was found 2 miles away from the plantation without a pass signed by the manager. This was imposed to prevent the movement of the East Indians. The situation was arranged in such a manner that Indians could only be found on an estate, a hospital, or in jail. There were also reports where women in advanced stage of pregnancy and children were jailed and later employed as convict labor.
1: You have been listening to our heritage feature that came to you with the kind compliments of...
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0: And 29 minutes past 11 a.m. Sitaram, and good morning going out to all those on the WhatsApp right now. Sitaram to Donnie, Prashant, Auntie Sandra, Akash, Rishi, Sabita. Here's wishing you all a wonderful, wonderful weekend. And of course, some local voices coming your way. We've got some Addis Samaru, some Sundar Popo. Right now on Radio Jagriti 102.7 FM. 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
3: Jagrati. Well, 15 minutes to go to the top of midday. You've got Masters of 10 singing with Ricky Ramlagan. Join Miss Alicia Ramsahai at 3 p.m. till 6 p.m. Our replay broadcast continues. A wonderful Gita Gaan Yajna with Pandit Navin Umadat Maharaj. 7 p.m. both radio and TV Jagrati. Wonderful replay. And of course, at 7 till the midnight hour, enjoy Dilip Dinesh Maharaj entertaining you on Salona. Sending out a Mother's Day greetings to Mother Malti, Mother-in-law Dioki of Endeavour, and this is coming from Raj, Kimi, Vaishali, Ashani. He is wishing them a joyful and a safe weekend, lots of love. Also, Mother's Day greetings to all mothers of the Sri Ram Mandir Ayodhya Dham in Endeavour. And also Mother's Day greetings going out to Mama Maria, Auntie Oma, Auntie Vashti, Nisha, Lisa, Vaishali, Ashani, all of Endeavour is wishing them a wonderful, wonderful day tomorrow. Of course, this is where I say my goodbyes until Monday, taking this opportunity to wish all moms in whatever form, even, yes, the pet moms as well too, all the dads that have to play both roles, even the aunties that actually play mothers. Happy Mother's Day to each and every one of you. Bhagwan's choices, blessings. My name is Jason Glue, asking you to be a God-loving person and not a God-fearing one. Love and sincerity, that's always the key. 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

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Here you are, tuned in to Radio Jaggerty, 102.7 FM. We've got 5 minutes after 12 noon here in Trinidad and Tobago. Ricky Ram looking in your company here with you until at 3 o'clock on this beautiful Saturday, the 9th of May, 2026. I do hope that your Saturday has been a good one to you so far, yeah? A blessed one, a safe one. Let's say many thanks to Jason Kalu, who kept you company until noontime. I'll be with you now, as I said, until at 3. At 3, Alicia will come in. She'll keep you company until 6. We've got your Sunday for you. Tonight, 7 to 9, we bring you a rebroadcast of the second of 7 nights, Gita Gyan Yajna, recorded at Monroe Road, and officiating then was Panajay Panit Navin Umadath Maharaj. As I say, to all our listeners, home here in Trinidad and Tobago, regionally, internationally, joining us on 102.7 FM, joining us via any of our internet platforms, thank you so very much for allowing us into your homes, your workplaces, your vehicles, wherever you are. Anyone celebrating a birthday today? Happy, happy birthday to you. If you're celebrating your anniversary, congratulations, Bhagwan's choices, blessings. And I know we're all in the gear to celebrate Mother's Day. As well, the telephone line will be open where you can call in, send your greetings, your dedications, and love. And with that, of course, make it short and sweet, right? I'm sure all the extra niceties of words you'd really like to let that person know, probably face to face, over the phone, from your own voice to their ears, yeah? As well, while the telephone line is open and we take your greetings, your calls for your greetings, dedications and love, remember it's not a request program, meaning I've got all the selections already queued up, but you're allowed to send your greetings. Yeah. And as is customary, hey, we begin our Masters of 10 Singing Local Classical Masters with Drupa, Tilana and Tumri. The sweet sounds of the dholak, the harmonium, the dantal, and of course, the voices you know and love, all power-packed for you on a Saturday from 12 noon to 3. 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

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Hey, 663-1027. The number you can get me in studio. WhatsApp messages to 312-3901. Says it to Eddie Othday in Malik Barataria, Auntie Doreen of Arangwe, Auntie Margaret in Barataria as well. See Tram to you. Saying see Tram to the Suknanans, out in Endeavour Shukwanas, to Rian Suresh, to Varshan to Inder, the Ragus and Mahadeus, Othday in Laquesa, the Mohammeds in Prisal. Let's say see Tram to Auntie Dea, the Sipasads, Shamila as well, Othday at Family Drive in Endeavour Shukwanas. Auntie Dolly, Uncle Cox and Rina in Ture, Auntie Radhika, Uncle Roop, Little Kura Road Kumoto. Advanced choices, choices, blessings. Mama Dolly out there in Surrey Village, Lopino, Sitaram to you as well. We say Sitaram to Uncle Dan, Auntie Savi in McCoy at the Solan Indra of Paje, Auntie Gita, Auntie Gangde of Paje as well. The Pilates, Sati and Lynette, the Basdeus, Auntie Savi, Uncle Muni, Sunita, Narendra, Anita, Videsh, Shivesh, Arif and Arin. And the Auntie Savi, happy, happy belated birthday to you. As I see Tram to Munish, Mom, Marsha, Susie, all those at Rajiv Jewelers, Val Park Shopping Plaza, Savi and the entire Prem Singh family, Prem Singh's in Shukwanas and Kurep, Kavita, Sangeeta, Devi, Moms, Vaughan, Hema, the entire crew. Adding to our message board, we say see Tram to Ramesh, out there in Florida. This one, happy Mother's Day. Mother's Day greetings. To Malti, Mother-in-law Devki of Endeavour, from Raj, Kimi, Vaishali and Aishani. Mother's Day greetings as well to all mothers of the Sri Ram Mandir, Ayodhya Dham. From Pandit Ashram and Pandit Omkar. Happy Mother's Day to Ma Maria, Auntie Oma, Auntie Vashti, Mousies Nisha and Lisa from Vaishali and Aishani. Auntie Jane, Patsy, Indra, Cindy, Reshma, all of Endeavour. Auntie Tessa from Texas. And of course, our greetings coming from Kimi, Raj, Vaishali, and Aishani. We say see to Ramdani Sita Lakinda out there in Montrose, Shagwanas, to Renuka, Sean, Baby Nathan, Ravi, and the entire Brooklyn crew, the Long Island crew as well. Let's say see to Ram to the Sings, to Rishma and Dhruv, the Suraj Nath, Santi Umati, and Ravi out there in St. Helena. Sergeant Manbod and Devi, see to auntie guys and happy, happy Saturday. Officer John Maraj out there in Barakpur. Geeta and Selena Rupchan out in Ghat Road. Miss and Mrs. Dulichan Gopal of Williamsville. Officer Arja Maraj and the entire Mono Road crew. Let's say see to auntie the Ram's eyes. Doreen, Sparrow, Amanda, Amelia, Anjali. Saying Sitram to Uncle Rama Samaru out there in Las Lomas.

Kayshree. So we say sit around to Carolyn out there in Canada. Happy Mother's Day to Kayshree, that's her daughter, and sister-in-law Sandy, visiting from the United States. Baby sister Camille as well. Let's say sit around to Betty Singh out there in Albany, New York, in our company. We've got Sherry Ann Ram Logan with us.

Starbuck. This one from the top. So this skipped this message. This one says, I see Ram to Bibi Karishma from Anita and Shastri.

And we've got 20 minutes again to go before 1 o'clock. 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Telephone line open. You can call in with your greetings, your dedications, your love. 663-1027. WhatsApp messages to 312-3901. We say, Sitra, I'm to Sharon and Tolly.

of the Pinal, Tanil, Nathan, Ariel, Risha, Swan, and Terry, and of course our Mother's Day greetings to Ramde Rampasad, sisters Indra, Sandra, Gita. Wishing you all the best. Let's see, Tanti Malti, Uncle Ralphie, Shivi, Sunil, Sita, Sean, Melissa, Samira, and Vani, out there in Orlando, Florida. Rene Sahari Prasad and Mom, Auntie Kushmawati in Orlando, and Sunita Prasad and Mom, Anissa, out there in Hollywood, Florida.

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2: 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You're number one, my friends. 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You know, I just had to check back and make sure I'm working on a Saturday, because all the Mother's Day greetings that had me a little bit confused, thinking, hey, is it Mother's Day today? No, it's a Saturday. Once again, telephone line open. You can call and send your greetings, your dedications, your love. I know how many of you would like to send out your Mother's Day greetings early. So we're doing that today as well, right here. This one, and of course, you can make it short and sweet so we get in as many as possible. We'd like to wish Mom Tara Rampasad, Saddle Road, San Juan, a happy Mother's Day. Coming from Surin and Naresh, husband Ramoy Rampasad. We say see Tram to Gita out there in Edmonton, Alberta. Hey, Bug fans, choices, choices, blessings to you and the entire family. Happy Saturday. Let's say see Tram to the Chedis of Ajax, Toronto, Manji, Dr. Baliram Chedi, Tamil, RT, Dr. Avesh, Uncle Gangadhar Singh in Brampton, and Mr. Rajendra Gubin and family in Mississauga. Let's say see Tram to Andy Savit out there in Rosilac, Antigolin, the entire Bolai family, Navet, Rio Claro, the Sudamas of Riverside Road Pool, the Ramsarups out in Charuma Beach, Auntie Chandra out there in Maruga, Sitra out here. Once again to Carolyn, that's our Carol. Out there, yeah, Carolyn, Carol, out there in Canada. Happy, happy Saturday to you, saying Sitra as well. To Keshri and Sandy, how about this one?

0: Your masters of dance singing, local classical masters, saying Sri Ramas again, Tanti Doreen in our company. This one takes us to the top of the hour.
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0: Let's say Sitra Aman, happy Saturday to Andy and Anna, Tanti Andy, Uncle Loach, Auntie Rosie, Hanan and Cindy, and the entire crew. Okay, let's take in this call while we... Okay, lost that one. And of course, as your calls come in, I'll take them. So you can send your greetings, dedications, and love, yeah?

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5: 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Senior Disaster Management Coordinator Mr. Jerry David recently chaired a meeting with communication technicians from all 14 municipal disaster management units at the ministry's head office. Discussions focused on equipment upgrades, procurement, training, and overall preparedness, with particular attention given to staff welfare, salaries, and job security. During the session, certificates were also presented to six participants who completed the Communications Technicians course, recognizing their role in supporting effective response during emergencies. Meanwhile, the ministry has expanded its national program for the upkeep of public spaces, now rolled out across all 14 municipal corporations. The initiative, which builds on a successful pilot, employs over 1,600 workers to maintain recreational grounds and public spaces nationwide. A dedicated training session was also conducted to ensure a smooth rollout and efficient operations. Minister of Rural Development and Local Government, the Honorable Khadija Amin, highlighted the importance of the program in supporting cleaner, safer communities. The ministry says these efforts reflect its ongoing commitment to community development, improved public services, and a better quality of life for all citizens.
6: This was a production of the Information Division, Office of the Prime Minister.
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0: Entering the 1 o'clock hour, we started off with our feature, that song of the day, as we celebrate Indian Heritage Month. Those messages, and they all bring us to 12 minutes after 1 now. Time check on your number one, Radio Jagati, 102.7 FM, and it's time to return to our message board. Let's see it once again, Tanti Dolly, Uncle Cokes, and Renouth there in Turay. Hey, this one comes in from Aravi, who's at work right now. While he's in work, but he want to say special sitaram to Michael and to Rishma, also to brothers Ranjeev and Avish. And they would like to let their mom know that Mother's Day is not only tomorrow, she is their world. And in their world, every day is Mother's Day. Love to wish her. We love her to the moon and back. And just spending some time out there in New York. To Yanni Gurley, Bhagwan's choices, choices, blessings. Ravi, Michael, Rishma, Ranjiv, Avish. How about this one? As we go about our Saturday, something. Aina Rish Prabhu.

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Telephone line open once again. You can call in with your greetings, your dedications, your love, 663-1027. 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

And we head off to Faizabad, Sissy Tram, to Mr. Radhi Ramlochan in our company, just relaxing. He's relaxing in the hammock. He said he took the hammock to the back and just relaxing now, enjoying local classical music.

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Let us see Dram Tante Kamla, Uncle Dip out there in Arena Road report to the 4A's as well. But fans, choice is blessings. Auntie Dolly, Uncle Cokes and Rena once again out there in Touré. Auntie Radhika, Uncle Roop, Little Kuro Road, Komoto. The music you know and love right here on your number one, Radio Jagati, 102.7 FM. Let's see drama once again. Raj, Kim, Vaishali, Aishani, the entire home circle out there in Endeavour Shagwanas. Saying Sidram to all mothers of the Sri Ram Mandir Ayodhya Dham. Kim celebrating her birthday as well this month. So it's a month-long celebration, yeah? Sherry and Ram Logan out there in Arima. Sidra Aunty once again, Betty Singh with us out in Albany, New York. Let's just see around to all our international listeners. Exactly 1:30. About this one, some messages, and we'll get back to the music.

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102.7 FM, your masters of dancing, local classical masters. The sweet sounds of the Dhola, Harmonium and Dantal. We head to our message board. This one says, like to wish Mom Tara Rampasad of Saddle Road, San Juan, a happy Mother's Day. Coming from Surin and Naresh and husband Ramoy Rampasad. Let's see Ramdangal Gangadhar singing our company out there in Brampton, Ontario. Sending Mother's Day greetings to Mom Sonia, Mohan and sisters. This one coming from Indra. How about this one for your listening pleasure? So, Ustad Sohan.

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5: The Eastern and Indentured Laborer was contracted for a period of 5 years. They were required to work for 7 hours in the fields and 10 hours in the factory, and to perform 5 tasks weekly. The task was valued at 24 cents. The labor laws allowed the planters to impose fines and even imprisonment if they failed to complete their task. Anyone who was absent from work for 7 consecutive days was considered a deserter. A fine of $24 or 1 month imprisonment was meted out. In addition, the East Indian Indentures contract could be extended to twice the period he was in jail. Another law that was imposed was a vagrancy law. Police could arrest any East Indian indentured laborer if he was found 2 miles away from the plantation without a pass signed by the manager. This was imposed to prevent the movement of the East Indians. The situation was arranged in such a manner that Indians could only be found on an estate, a hospital, or in jail. There were also reports where women in advanced stage of pregnancy and children were jailed and later employed as convict labor.
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6: And we continue with your Masters of 10 Singing Local Classical Masters. 8 minutes into the 2 o'clock hour as we journey on to 3. And then I'll make way for Alicia, who will be in your company until 6. Right here on your number one. Here continuing to broadcast to you live from the corner of Pasha Main Road Extension, Cheshire Roosevelt Highway in Tunapuna. Let's see once again to Ravi Gopal, to you and the entire crew, Bhagwan's Choices Blessings, Gita's Day in Edmonton, Alberta, the Chadis of Ajax, Toronto, Uncle Gangadhar Singh in Brampton, and Dizita Lakindal there in Montrose, Chaguanas. Sergeant Manbod and Devi, it's the trying to you guys once again, and happy, happy Saturday. Savi and the entire Prem Singh family, Prem Singhs in Chaguanas and Kareb, Kavita, Sangeeta, Devi, Moms, Vaughan, Hema, the entire crew. And to Munish, Mom, Marsha, Susie, all those at Rajiv Jewelers, Valpak Shopping Plaza. I'm sure you guys busy, busy, busy. Happy Saturday to you all. Let's see drama once again. Auntie Andy, Uncle Loach, Auntie Rosie, Auntie Rosalind. How about this one for you?
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And heading to our message board, let's say Sitaramta, Cinderella and Bisram in our company, the Munesars. Extending, saying happy Saturday to Bisram, Exora, Annie, Anjani and Arun, coming from Cinderella. Hey, we've got Shakti and Rodney in our company, out there in Las Lomas. Sitaramta, guys. How about a Dubraj for you?

0: 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Sitaram, you're live on air. Go right ahead.
1: 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I just want to send happy Mother's Day to Dolly, Marina, and Nicole. Enjoy the music.
0: Thanks very much. 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Let's head to our message board once again. As you say, Sitaram, once again to Bisram, Exora, Anjani, Annie, and Arun. That's Arjun. My apologies. Arjun coming from our Cinderella in our company. Sitaram, you're live on air. Go right ahead.
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2: Calling from Jaipur, St. Road in Barakpur. I want to wish Sharon, Mati, Shuma, Radha, Happy Mother's Day. And they're doing a great job. So anything of your choice would be really appreciated.
0: 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Let's see, we've got Uma Prasad out there in San Fernando in our company, relaxing, listening, enjoying. Sending Mother's Day greetings to sisters Chandra and Suchella. Five of our sisters-in-law. And that's coming from Uma Prasad out there in San Fernando. So let's say we had a Dubraj just now. Played you a Rakesh. How about something a little older? We start Sukhdev Sukraj.

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1: Let's see Tram to Uncle Ralphie in our company. Also there in Orlando, we say see Tram to Kim with us as well. Enjoy this one. Ustad Solo Gildhari.

the voice there of Ustad Ramraj Yankatesu. And from Ustad Ramraj Yankatesu, let's play this one for the Sukna Nuns, Auth Dain Endeavor Shagwanas, Rian Suresh, Ustad Basdev Dindiyal.

0: and from Ustad Basdeo Dindial, here's one by Ram Charitofi, guys.
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3: 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Happy moments, praise God. 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Quiet moments, worship God. 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Thank God. Ricky Ramlagan, thanking you for allowing me into your hearts, into your homes via the airwaves of Radio Jaggedy, 102.7 FM. I'll be with you on a Tuesday now. So until then, hey, enjoy the rest of this beautiful weekend. Have a blessed one, a safe one, an awesome one. And remember, Bhagwan loves you, right? Ricky Ramlagan saying, see to our dear listeners, and of course, I'm leaving you in the capable hands of Alicia, who will take you until 6 o'clock, right here on your number one.

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2: The Eastern and Indentured Laborer was contracted for a period of 5 years. They were required to work for 7 hours in the fields and 10 hours in the factory and to perform 5 tasks weekly. The task was valued at 24 cents. The labor laws allowed the planters to impose fines and even imprisonment if they failed to complete their task. Anyone who was absent from work for 7 consecutive days was considered a deserter. A fine of $24 or 1 month imprisonment was meted out. In addition, the East Indian Indentures contract could be extended to twice the period he was in jail. Another law that was imposed was a vagrancy law. Police could arrest any East Indian indentured laborer if he was found 2 miles away from the plantation without a pass signed by the manager. This was imposed to prevent the movement of the East Indians. The situation was arranged in such a manner that Indians could only be found on an estate, a hospital, or in jail. There were also reports where women in advanced stage of pregnancy and children were jailed and later employed as convict labor.
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Sitaram and good Saturday afternoon, my dear friends. Oh yes, it's all about beautiful selections, beautiful company right here on Radio Jagriti 102.7 FM. Your Saturday subah, that's right, friends. A little switch between myself and Dave Ramsuja. Dave will be holding the fourth tomorrow from 3 p.m. But right about now, it's all about featuring the best music. And from that musical, bed in the background there, you would guess Mother's Love. Yes, Mother's Day weekend, we have started it yesterday and we were overwhelmed with all the greetings, call-in segments, and yes, beautiful selections to accompany your days with us right here on Radio Jagriti 102.7 FM. I'm Alicia here up until 6 p.m. Big thank you going out to all our wonderful announcers for taking us through. Beautiful Saturday, the 9th day of May 2026. And yes, we had a wonderful program. Harold Nari stepping in. Beautiful bhajans this morning as well. So thank you to Harold. Thank you to Jason Kalu. And yes, Ricky with his wonderful segment, giving you the classical hits. So it's a beautiful mix right here this Saturday. And guess what, my dear friends? Your calls on 663-1027. And yes, we will take those live calls as well. And your WhatsApp greetings on 312-3901. So those are the numbers for you to continue to send your greetings or just to share your Saturday afternoon with yours truly. Always indeed a pleasure to be here with you. First time listening to us, we welcome you. Those of you on the nation's roadways, those of you at home, whatever you choose to do, we thank you for always being here with us on Radio Jagriti 102.7 FM. It's a nice mix this Saturday afternoon and we thank you as always. And you know, sometimes I like to take you through some of the older and more beautiful classic selections. Sometimes I take you through some of your not so old ones. And sometimes we feature and highlight some new ones as well. Along with all your Mother's Day selection today, we highlight and feature Anuman Baba. May he continue to bless each and every one of you.

talk about a classic selection there for you. Nothing to soothe you through. And the voice there of Mohammed Rafi, the late great Mohammed Rafi. Final time after 32 minutes after day of 3 p.m. If you're just joining us, Sitaram, my dear friends. Extending Jai Sitaram and good afternoon going out to the lovely, lovely and very beautiful Sherianne Ramlogan. Sherianne is in our company. She says, Alicia, namaste, a pleasant Saturday afternoon to everyone. Mother's Day greetings in advance to all moms alive. She says, it's a sad day for many of us, but the music and company makes the day pass good. She says, she is sending love to all mothers in heaven. She says, your love still guides us through your memories, still warm our hearts, and your presence lives forever in our souls. Today, we remember with love all the amazing mothers in heaven. You are deeply missed, forever cherished, and always in our hearts. Thank you so very much, Sherianne, and may you have a lovely day. Happy Mother's Day to you. Also coming in from your daughter, Sangeeta, your brother, Ryan, here's wishing you a lovely day. The beautiful Auntie Susan Cleaver. Nice to have you in our company, and yes, nice to be here on a Saturday. And may you have a lovely day as well. I got this, saw this message late, and it's from a lovely Auntie Betty Singh out there in Albany. She says, Alicia, I would like to wish my beloved mom a heavenly birthday. Well, heavenly birthday and Mother's Day to her mom. She misses her mom a whole lot. She says she prayed that Bhagwan Krishna continue to bless her soul. So we send love to you, Auntie Betty Singh, and wish you a happy, happy Mother's Day out there in Albany. Love from Uncle Roy, from Roma, Sunny, from Ishan, Amrit, Dylan, and Veer. Yes, lovely Veer. Always likes to hear his name on the airwaves. So I do hope and trust that you have a most lovely day, Auntie Betty, to you and all the ladies around you. The entire Parivar, we wish you a great day tomorrow. Although it's bittersweet for some continue to create memories, some first-time moms. It's all about you, so celebrate you. Extending Sitaram and happy, happy Mother's Day going out. A very beautiful lady, beautiful inside out. Yes, indeed. And this is not exaggeration. This is the truth. Beautiful Kim out there in New York City. Heartfelt thank you to you. Much love and gratitude to you, my dear. Lots of love and best wishes. And may you enjoy your day to the fullest with your loved ones. Happy Mother's Day to you from Kevin and Simran, and also from Mr. Deo. Yes, he praises you with love for all your kindness that you continue to devour to the entire family, and not forgetting the entire Parivar. They all want to wish you, all your friends, all your loved ones, Kim, a most beautiful day. I know that it is a bittersweet one for you, but nonetheless, my dear, your mom is looking over you and she is proud of the young lady that you are and continue to be. This one is for you, my dear Kim. May you enjoy your special day. Happy Mother's Day to you.

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the song entitled Maki Dua. And you know, there's a saying, and you can correct me if I'm wrong, but the saying goes like this. A mother is like a mandir. And I think that is absolutely true. We have the beautiful Nisha wishing everyone a happy, happy Saturday. She says, Alicia, I would like to wish all my beautiful sisters, Dodson, Lena, Elsie, Baby, and Alicia, all sisters-in-law, and especially Bauji, Chandra, all nieces, wishing them a happy, happy Mother's Day. And Nisha, you forgot, wishing you a happy Mother's Day as well. May you enjoy your special day with all your loved ones. And yes, to the entire Changor ladies, we wish you and your families, your siblings, extended families, happy, happy Mother's Day to all the ladies out there. Have a most beautiful day, my dear. Basi Sitahal, oh yes, she is checking in with us. I do hope and trust that you have a most enjoyable day today. She says, Alicia, to start your day, here's a smile, a prayer to bless your way, a song to enlighten your burden, and a message to wish you a good day. Oh, Basi, thank you so very much, and lots of love and best wishes to you, lovely Basi. May you have a most lovely afternoon, Basi. Thank you so much. Auntie Susan Cleaver says, Alicia, my mom's birthday would have been the 22nd of this month, but she says Bhagwan had a better place for her, so I'm here. A bit saddened by not having my mom here, but I know she's looking down on me. So, Susan, I know, my dear, it's tough for quite a number of folks out there who have lost their mom. Sharda Ram Singh, Bhagwan Singh, she's in our company, and Sharda says, Alicia, I would like to wish a happy Mother's Day to my mom, Jean Ram Singh, from Agustini Village in Rio Claro. Also, greetings from daughter Sharda, granddaughter Shala. We have great-granddaughters Shriya and Shivana Baldev, all of Tableland. And Sharda, to you, may you have a most beautiful day. Happy Mother's Day, my dear.

Hi, Alicia Sitaram. Happy Saturday and Hanuman Baba's blessings to everyone. Would like to wish Happy Mother's Day to all moms, especially my beautiful mom, Sheila Duku. Ma, you mean the world to me and I love you more each day. From your lovely daughter, that's Lisa, your granddaughters, Devika and Nirvana. Not forgetting grandsons as well, Devendra and Nival. They all wish you a most beautiful day, Auntie Sheila. Happy, happy Mother's Day to you and to you as well, Lisa. May you have a beautiful day as well, and happy Mother's Day, my dear.

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1: 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Don't miss Krishna Avataram, Part 1, The Heart, now showing and continuing exclusively at Caribbean Cinemas, South Park 10 in San Fernando, and Trincity 8 in Trincity, Cinema 1 Gemstone at 1 Woodbrook Place, Port of Spain, and Cine Central at Price Plaza in Shigwanis, and at Cinema City, Cineplex 3 in Day Bay.
0: Welcome back, my dear friends. Just a few minutes after, well, to go to the top of the hour of 4 p.m. and we do have a beautiful selection. Taking the time out to extend Sitaram and happy, happy Saturday afternoon. Going out to the beautiful Auntie Elsie Lakan in our company. She wishes a happy, happy Mother's Day to her daughter, to her sisters-in-law, and to all mothers. May they enjoy their Mother's Day tomorrow. Cherish your mom. We will have the happy memories of our dear mom as well. Thank you so very much, Auntie Elsie, and I wish you a happy, happy Mother's Day to you and all your lovely ladies around you. May you all have a beautiful day. Happy, happy special Mother's Day going out to, yes, Heavenly Mother's Day going out to a beautiful lady. I know, Mr. Mohan Samaru, yes, he's a bit bittersweet, but nonetheless, he's surrounded with lots of love from Kamal and Karina out there in Chandanagar. He's lost his wife a couple of years ago and continues to leave a void with them, but nonetheless, he creates memories with his beautiful children. So thank you, Mr. Mohan Samaru, for all the love and the support. As always, may you enjoy your special day, because I know you play both roles to your beautiful children, Kamal and Karina. So we wish you a great day tomorrow. Also taking the time out to wish good afternoon and Sitaram, going out to Sita Kisun Ramsarup. She says, Alicia, please extend happy, happy Mother's Day greetings to my mommy, Auntie Baste Kisun, and she's out there in Dow Village, California. Greetings from your sons, Roshan, Anand, and Neil, and not forgetting your one and only daughter there, that's Sita. May you continue to be blessed and have a most beautiful Mother's Day, Auntie Baste. Love also from the in-laws, and not forgetting your wonderful grandchildren as well. So happy Mother's Day to you. Also to you, Sita. May you enjoy your special day. Jai Sitaram to you.

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into another hour. It's now 17 minutes after 4 p.m, my dear friends. Always nice to be in your company. I'm Alicia. If you're just joining us, Sitaram, everyone. Continuing with more of your greetings on the eve of Mother's Day. Yes, happy, happy, happy Saturday to each and every one of you. Sitaram, good afternoon and a blessed Saturday. Would like to extend Heavenly Mother's Day to our mother, Samde Changor. May her soul have eternal peace. Also to beautiful sisters, Dodson, Lena, Elsie, Nisha. Wishing them happy, happy Mother's Day. Also to all her nieces and all moms that's listening in, to our Bauji Tanka, and also to daughter Petal, and also to you, baby Dwarka. Happy, happy Mother's Day. May you have a most wonderful Saturday afternoon, and yes, a lovely Mother's Day. May you create memories to last a lifetime. Yes, to you, Auntie Baby Dwarka.

The beautiful Auntie Lucille, she says, happy Saturday and also happy Mother's Day greetings. Happy Mother's Day greetings to all lovely mothers. May they enjoy their special day tomorrow. And nice to know that you're enjoying the program. And Auntie Lucille, happy Mother's Day to you. And may you have a most lovely day and a great and... you know, may you continue to enjoy with all your loved ones from Uncle Harry, from Anna and Ria, your son-in-law Mark, also your sunshine Avin, your lovely sister, and not forgetting all your friends and siblings. They wish you the best. Your granddaughters, Lakshmi, Priya and Vinita, we wish you a most lovely day and happy Mother's Day to you, Auntie Lucille, out there in Lange Park, Chaguanas. Tish is extending Hanuman Baba's blessings to everyone. Yes, lovely, lovely Tish. Nice to have you with us. And Tish says she's wishing a wonderful weekend and also sending Mother's Day greetings to you, Tish. Love from Kiwi as well. Nice to have Kiwi in our company. May you have a beautiful day tomorrow, my dear. Oma Pasad out there in San Fernando. She says, Alicia, my mom is not around. I miss her a whole lot, but I would also like to wish my sisters Chandra and Sushila and my five sisters-in-law happy Mother's Day tomorrow. Happy Mother's Day to you as well, Oma, Pasad, and to all the lovely ladies around you. May you enjoy your special day tomorrow.

Hi, Sabrina. Nice to have you in our company. And yes, thank you so much for your wonderful, kind greetings. She says, Alicia, I would like to wish a happy Mother's Day to my mom, Sushima, and elder sister, Shakti. Continue playing all those lovely songs. Thank you so very much, beautiful Sabrina. And yes, happy, happy Mother's Day to your sister, Shakti. And of course, your lovely mom, Sushima, wishing you a lovely, lovely day tomorrow. Thank you so much, everyone. We have the beautiful Acevero ladies in our company. May you have and continue to enjoy your special day. We send love and early Mother's Day greetings going out to Auntie Sylvia Acevero, and not forgetting all the lovely ladies, the Acevero ladies. We wish them all the best. Also, Auntie Angela Nicholas, happy Mother's Day to you from Brian and the home circle. And to you, Auntie Sylvia, from all your loved ones, especially Marilyn. We have all your beautiful daughters and sons and grandchildren. They wish you happy Mother's Day, Auntie Sylvia. And I know it's a really, really beautiful one today because... Well, to come tomorrow, because Marilyn says my mom, she was a bit sick and they weren't open for, well, they were hoping for the best, but things turn around and they're glad to have their mom with them and to celebrate yet another Mother's Day. So yes, Auntie Sylvia, you're a very strong lady and we wish you a most beautiful Mother's Day. To you as well, Marilyn. May you have a lovely, lovely day, my dear.

0: Oh yes, talk about a classic one there from the movie Dosti, the voice of Lata Mangeshkar. Musical accompaniment there by Lakshmikant Pyarelal. Play this one for Auntie Betty Singh as she says, Alicia, please wish Happy Mother's Day to all mothers, especially beautiful sisters, that's Dolly and Leela. Wish them both a most beautiful Mother's Day. Coming in from Auntie Betty Singh and her family out there in Albany. To all listeners, wherever you are, we thank you for always standing with us and always being here with us on Radio Jagriti 102.7 FM.
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Right here to Radio Jagriti 102.7 FM. Extending Happy Mother's Day going out to all our loving sponsors right here on Radio Jagriti and their workers, their families. Wishing you all a lovely ladies a most beautiful day tomorrow. May you enjoy to the fullest. May you be pampered. And I know sometimes it may not be an everyday thing, but one day it's here to serenade you and let you know how much you are appreciated, how much you are loved. And you know, sometimes it would say Mother's Day, mothers, they would want to sit down and they would want to, you know, just get some R&R. But I must say this, as much as you would want to get some R&R, get some rest and what have you, what really brings joy to a mother is cooking for her children, cooking for her family, and when they taste that food. And you know, sometimes you know, they say, "Mommy, you make the best of this." Yes, I think I have seen this go around many families, because their mom is the best cook for them, no matter what. And that is a true saying.

Oh yeah, so a little bit of sadness there, the voice there of Anouk and Alka Yadnik, bringing our time up to 4:42 in Trinidad and Tobago. And yes, gave you a beautiful classic one there, Chanda Hey Tu. May you continue to enjoy your special day. Thank you so very much, beautiful Tish. As she says, Alicia, absolutely enjoying the song selections this Saturday afternoon. Well, only the best for each and every one of you. Thank you so very much for always continuing to be with us right here on Radio Jagriti, 102.7 FM. Sitaram, happy Mother's Day. Blessings going out to all mothers in our family.

May they continue to be safe always, and lots of love coming in from Cinderella and Bisram. Thank you so very much, and happy, happy Mother's Day to you as well, Cinderella, and all the lovely ladies in the Munisar family. Thank you so very much, beautiful Bisram. Sitaram to beautiful Kim. She is in our company once again, and she says, Alicia, please extend happy, happy Mother's Day to all the beautiful, hardworking mothers out there for me. And also, thanks for all the love to Auntie Betty and to the entire Bhagwan Das Parivar, always beautiful ladies. We wish them happy, happy Mother's Day, all the lovely ladies. Yes, indeed, out there in Essequibo, in BVI, in Atlanta, in Canada, Guyana, Essequibo Coast. Yes, we wish you guys a happy, happy Mother's Day, and may you have a blessed and most beautiful day to all the lovely ladies. Thank you so very much, Kim, and to you once again, happy Mother's Day, my dear.

And as I did mention, you know, Kim, I know it's a bittersweet one, but we send happy Heavenly Mother's Day to beautiful, lovely Auntie Sewati Bhagwandas out there. You know, she's looking over you, my dear. Also, not forgetting the late Auntie Bhanmati Gokul, she also, and Auntie Maharani, their Rani, and not forgetting beautiful Sister Priya. We have Auntie Tej, we have Sunita. Not forgetting all her chachis, Shivani, Reshmi, Deshima, Auntie Betsy, Auntie Betty. Wishing you all a really beautiful Mother's Day. And thank you so much for always being here with us on Radio Jagriti 102.7 FM.

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just 5 minutes ago at the top of the hour into the first half of the 5 p.m. hour, we will open up the phone lines for you to extend your greetings, to send your love to each and every one of our lovely ladies, and yes, not forgetting our grandmas as well, our dads out there who play those roles. Wishing you a beautiful day. We have Asha from Central. She's wishing a happy Mother's Day to all mothers and also to herself. She says, Alicia, some of your songs is making me a bit sad because my mom is no longer here with me, but she is in my heart. Well, my dear Asha, I wish you a most special day, my dear. Thank you so very much. Taking a time out to extend happy, happy Mother's Day, Queen, out to beautiful mom, Auntie Sati Malu of Elsikoro. Lots of love and best wishes to you. Also to you, Savita, and all the lovely ladies around you. We wish you all a really beautiful day. Come tomorrow. Happy Mother's Day, my dear. And to you, Auntie Sati, may you enjoy your special day. Remember, Dave Ram Suchit will be in your company come tomorrow from 3 p.m. and yours truly will be back with you on Monday morning just after Pandaji. So yes, today, tomorrow I have the day off. It's Mother's Day, so yes. But in the meantime, let's take you back to more great music. A beautiful one entitled Daddy Amma, the voice here of Asha Bhosle, which will take us to the top of the hour. So stay with us, everyone.

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1: From lens to exhibition space, the work of engineer and photographer Richard A.J. Ramirez now meets the public in a powerful new way. In this episode, we explore the Napa experience and what it means for art, access, and audience. A vision not just shaped by the work, but by the space itself.
2: I have spent the last few years printing my material onto glass. I've had it done overseas and bought in because I have had this dream of doing an exhibition where I can show Trinidad its true beauty on glass. Glass just changes everything. So I've been gathering several pieces. I think I'm up to about 140, 150 now. But we're going to have most of them on display down at Napa. I was fortunate enough to have been offered the opportunity to use the space. And I'll tell you, I had not been in the space before I started meeting with them a few weeks ago, and it is a wonderful space.
1: And behind that experience is a wider effort to make art more accessible. Can you tell us about Napa's role in supporting creatives like Richard Ramirez and bringing exhibitions like this to the public?
3: It has always been the goal of those in charge to showcase all the talents that we have throughout the island, and therefore Napa being the National Academy for the Performing Arts is just a platform to showcase such. Having Mr. Ramirez be our first artist to be showcased in such a manner, it is just, to me, the pinnacle of how it's supposed to start.
1: So why is it important, tell us if you can, for spaces like Napa, as you mentioned, to showcase works that reflects our Tuan Island culture? And what do you hope visitors can take away from this exhibition that's coming up?
3: It's important for it to be showcased because a lot of people don't even think that they have the right to walk onto the compound of Napa, much less be inside of Napa. And then to follow up with that, there are a lot of people who don't even know that there's a hotel attached to Napa. It's never been opened officially, so I can understand the confusion there. But because of the placement of the hotel and because of just the lobby itself and how it flows, because the compound is just literally going around in a circle, you can literally walk through the exhibition and come out somewhere else where you can see different pieces of art, and it's within a different atmosphere. It is necessary for people to know that Napa is there for them. It is not just for the chosen few. I hope that they take away the fact that everything is possible, because if Mr. Ramirez can have it in his mind that he could create a book speaking on folklore characters, then maybe people will actually start paying attention to the fact that we do have folklore characters, and then they will be able to go and educate themselves on that and keep that tradition moving ahead. The exhibition runs from the 15th to the 29th of May. We are having the morning session specifically geared towards school children from 9 a.m. to 12 noon, and then in the afternoons from 4 to 7 p.m.
1: You've been listening to engineer, photographer, and publisher Richard A. Ramirez alongside executive assistant to the operations manager and general manager of the National Academy of Performing Arts, Ms. Carla Gonzalez. The invitation is open. Step inside, experience the work, and see Trinidad and Tobago through a different lens.
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7: The Eastern and Indentured Laborer was contracted for a period of 5 years. They were required to work for 7 hours in the fields and 10 hours in the factory, and to perform 5 tasks weekly. The task was valued at 24 cents. The labor laws allowed the planters to impose fines and even imprisonment if they failed to complete their task. Anyone who was absent from work for 7 consecutive days was considered a deserter. A fine of $24 or 1 month imprisonment was meted out. In addition, the East Indian Indentures contract could be extended to twice the period he was in jail. Another law that was imposed was a vagrancy law. Police could arrest any East Indian indentured laborer if he was found 2 miles away from the plantation without a pass signed by the manager. This was imposed to prevent the movement of the East Indians. The situation was arranged in such a manner that Indians could only be found on an estate, a hospital, or in jail. There were also reports where women in advanced stage of pregnancy and children were jailed and later employed as convict labor.
6: You have been listening to our heritage feature that came to you with the kind compliments of...
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beautiful rendition of the classic Ma Teri Mamta to enter our third and final hour, 16 minutes after 5 p.m., my dear friends. Always indeed a pleasure to have you with us as we continue with more of your greetings this morning, this afternoon rather. Taking the time out to extend happy, happy Mother's Day greetings going out to the beautiful Auntie Ram Dulari, and greetings coming in from the entire Sahadeo family. And also with the contribution, we would like to wish Anisa and Pradeep Lala happy, happy wedding anniversary. Here's wishing them many more wonderful years ahead, lots of love and happiness. And this greetings is coming in from your mom, Auntie Ram Dulari, your dad, Manuel, and the entire family. They wish you a most wonderful day today. Lots of love and best wishes, and also happy Mother's Day going out to daughters Angie, to Anisa, to Steffi and Simone, and also to you, Auntie Ram Dulari. We wish you happy, happy Mother's Day, wishing you a most lovely day. Please don't overwork yourself. I know you're a very hardworking lady out there in Roystonia. So you and your lovely girls, may you enjoy your special day, and happy Mother's Day to you, Auntie Ram Dulari.

0: We have the beautiful Shara now there in Pinal, sending Mother's Day greetings, going out to Mom Ramdev Ramprasad, also sisters Indra, Sandra and Geeta, daughter Suan, and by extension all mothers, wishing them a most lovely, lovely day. Well, beautiful day to you as well, Sharon. Happy Mother's Day, my dear. And to all the lovely ladies around you, we wish you a most beautiful day tomorrow. Sarah Daily News Sends Friday, all the lovely ladies, and we always thank you for being here with us. Also taking the time out to extend Hanuman Baba's blessings, going out to everyone listening in, coming in from Anand Ramasad, yes, my AR family, Anand, Abby and Annie, and taking the opportunity to wish Annie and all moms happy, happy Mother's Day from our triple AR family. Thank you so very much, Anand and Abby. May you continue to serenade the beautiful Annie as always. And Annie, happy Mother's Day to you and all the lovely ladies around you. Once again, we extend a happy, happy wedding anniversary going out to Anissa and Pradeep Lala, celebrating many, many more blissful years ahead. May you continue to be blessed with health, strength, prosperity in your marital journey towards beautiful happiness and contentment. Lots of love and best wishes from Auntie Ram Dulari and Mr. Manuel and the entire Sahadeo family. Also, Mother's Day greetings going out to daughters Angie, Anissa, Staffy, Simone, and also to you, Auntie Ram Dulari. May you all enjoy your special day. Jane from Endeavour, nice to have you in our company. Always indeed a pleasure to have you with us. She says, Alicia, I wish everyone a blessed Mother's Day. We'll be missing my dad. My mother left, you know, and my dad, he was mother and father. He passed away last year, so it's a bittersweet one for her. And yes, that's right. I know some guys out there, we can't forget you. Even grandmas, they pick up the role as a mother figure, and they do both parents' work, and continue to get that strength to carry on, my dear Jane. He's looking down on you, my dear. Happy Mother's Day to you as well. Auntie Doreen Rambaran is in our company. Sitaram to you, Auntie Doreen. And yes, my dear friends, as promised, I did promise to open up the phone lines, and our lines are open for you to send your greetings, to send your love to all the lovely ladies throughout the globe, to all the gentlemen and everyone that play the role of mother figure into your life. We wish you a happy, happy Mother's Day. Also serenading a beautiful young lady, yes, that's Marlene. Happy, happy Mother's Day to you, Marlene Mohammed, coming in from the Mohammed Boys, and also taking the time out to wish all Marlene friends and a happy Mother's Day. Also Sheila, her neighbor, and her daughter-in-law Anna Shah Mohammed, happy Mother's Day to you. And also to Anna's mom Sabrina, happy Mother's Day to each and every one of you lovely ladies and friends out there from Marlene Mohammed. Sitaram, welcome.
1: Sure.
0: Hi, Sitaram, welcome.
1: Happy Saturday.
0: Yes, happy Saturday to you as well.
1: Hanuman Baba, blessing to you and your wonderful family, to my family, and to all the moms. Mm-hmm. I want to wish everybody a happy, happy Mother's Day. And to myself, mm-hmm. and all the Jagati family, mom,
0: yes, yes.
1: And my mom who is in heaven. I mm-hmm. wish you a happy Mother's Day, heavenly Mother's Day.
0: And hope all is well with you, and I wish you a happy Mother's Day as well, Auntie.
1: And same to you, Alicia.
0: Thank you so
1: and
0: very much.
1: And I enjoy
0: all
1: them
0: you.
1: Lovely
0: you.
1: Bringing, you're making me get so emotional. Uh-oh. With all them. You know, and
0: but it,
1: time,
0: you know, sometimes yeah.
1: It do happen. Mm-hmm. It do happen. Mm-hmm. It always happen. You know, sometimes by the altar and you're praying and chanting the mantras and this and that, and you know, get so emotional.
0: Yeah, sometimes we do. We remember our loved ones.
1: Happen.
0: Yes.
1: Yeah, it do always happen to mm-hmm. me because you know when you connect to that divine mother. Mm-hmm. She is so, oh God, let me see.
0: I know, yes. Well, I do hope that you enjoy your day as well.
1: Yes, Alicia, mm-hmm. same to you and all your wonderful family too.
0: Thank you so very much, Auntie, and yes.
1: And I send in my love and prayers and a blessing for my children. Mm-hmm. grandchildren, also my daughter-in-law too, Shalisha.
0: Yes.
1: So you have a blessed day
0: Auntie
1: tomorrow.
0: You as well,
1: enjoy
0: Auntie Sandra.
1: Your day, sweetheart.
0: Thank you. All the best to you.
1: Sitaram.
0: Sitaram. Auntie Sandra Kisu, now there in Matilda Village in Princesstown, extending Mother's Day greetings to her loved ones as well. Sitaram, welcome.
2: Sitaram, Marisa.
0: Jai Sitaram.
2: How are you?
0: All is well.
2: Nice hearing on a Saturday, though.
0: Oh, yes, yes. That little switch with Dave and myself.
2: That's okay. Anyway, happy Mother's Day to you
0: Thank you.
2: All the mothers of Radio Geography.
0: Mm-hmm.
2: To my mom, Lalauti, my aunt, Auntie Drupi. Auntie Jupiti and my Auntie Mala, Auntie Sati, Auntie Kamini, Auntie Annie, and all my aunts and my aunts,
0: mm-hmm.
2: all my cousins, my two sisters,
0: mm-hmm.
2: who are mothers.
0: Right.
2: That's Mindy and Rohini, and Auntie Radha, Auntie Shanmati,
0: mm-hmm.
2: all our family, female members who are actually mothers
0: right.
2: and who are in the role of a mother too, because as you know, Auntie Jupiti come like a mother to me.
0: Of course.
2: Wasn't blessed with one, I was blessed with seven.
0: Oh, my. That's wonderful. That's
2: and
0: wonderful.
2: And my grandmother, Mrs. Natarajah, was in God rest her soul.
0: Mm-hmm.
2: She was like the true divinity of a Devi to me, in my eyes, I must say.
0: Uh-huh.
2: And it always brings some sort of nostalgia with her around this particular time as well.
0: I know.
2: Anyway, everybody have a blessed day. Be safe and enjoy your day tomorrow. And remember, every day, every second counts because you're here today, gone tomorrow.
0: That's right. Thank you so much, Rocky, for that. And happy Mother's Day to all the lovely ladies around you as well.
2: Thank you. Sitaram.
0: Sitaram. And that's Rocky out there in St. Helena, serenading all the beautiful ladies, wishing them happy, happy Mother's Day. Thank you so very much, Rocky. And yes, once again, listeners, if you're just joining us, our lines are open. 663-1027. Sitaram, welcome.
3: Hello, Sitaram, Alicia.
0: Jai Sitaram.
3: Yusuf Mohammed here from Makali, Klaxonby.
0: Mr. Mohammed from Klaxonby.
3: Yes, mm-hmm. And I have your father's name.
0: Oh, Mr. Okay, all right.
3: You remember that?
0: Yes.
3: All right, I would just like to wish you and all the ladies and all the staff and Chaguti
0: mm-hmm.
3: a very blessed Mother's Day tomorrow. And all the ladies in the Soledad Temple, tomorrow morning they will be having also a celebration for Mother's Day.
0: Oh, that is nice.
3: So I want to wish all of them a very happy, happy, blessed Mother's Day. And remember, Mother's Day is every day.
0: Yes, that's right. That's right. So Mother's Day is every day.
3: You have a blessed day and keep up the good work you are doing.
0: Thank you, sir. Thank you so very much.
3: Sitaram.
0: Sitaram. Very nice indeed. And yes, the temple's doing their service to all the lovely moms. Thank you so very much for that. Out there in Soledad Road in Klaxonby, Mr. Yusuf Mohammed, out there in Klaxonby. Thank you once again. Sitaram, welcome.
4: Jai Sitaram, Alicia.
0: Jai Sitaram.
4: I'm calling from Las Lomas, number one.
0: From where? Sorry, I didn't hear you.
4: I'm calling from Las Lomas, Radhika.
0: Oh, yes, Las Lomas.
4: Radhika mm-hmm. is my name.
0: Yes.
4: I'm reaching out to all the ladies of the temple that I am affiliated
0: mm-hmm.
4: with.
0: Mm-hmm.
4: Las Lomas, number one, Shiv Mandir.
0: Mm-hmm.
4: All the mothers, happy Mother's Day to my three sisters who are mothers. Savi, Lima, Leela,
0: mm-hmm.
4: all my sister-in-laws, and the villagers where I live,
0: Aww.
4: And to the Jagriti fans.
0: Thank you
4: very much.
0: Thank you, Auntie Radhika, and happy Mother's Day to you.
4: My mom is deceased since 2008.
0: Mm-hmm.
4: I know she is happy when Lord Krishna's about.
0: That's right.
4: Thank you very much.
0: Thank you.
4: Bye-bye.
0: Okay. And yes, they continue to pray for loved ones who are not here with us. And that's right. Happy memories. You continue to create those memories. Sitaram, welcome.
5: Sitaram.
0: Jai Sitaram.
5: I am Ayub Mohammed from Princesstown.
0: Ayub Mohammed. Yes, sir. How are you?
5: I cannot complain. If I complain, I'm lying.
0: Oh, okay.
5: I just want to say happy
0: mm-hmm.
5: Mother's Day
0: mm-hmm.
5: to all the mothers of this country.
0: Yes.
5: And the world is over.
0: Mm-hmm.
5: I had lost my mother in 1976.
0: Okay.
5: And my wife a few months back.
0: Okay.
5: Could I request a song?
0: Yes, once I have it, I'll play it for you, sir. Mm-hmm.
5: Ma, so now, Mujhe ho kahani.
0: Okay. I have that, so I'll play it for you, yes.
5: I'll be very thankful for you.
0: Of course, thank of you. Course.
5: Thank you very much.
0: You're enjoy welcome. Your day. Thank you.
5: Enjoy your Mother's Day too.
0: Thank you. Uncle Ayub Mohammed out there in Princesstown. Yes, a bit emotional there. I remember him calling in on Friday and he was very, very emotional. But nonetheless, yes, he continues to pray and he misses his loved ones. That's right. Sitaram, welcome. Your phone line is a bit louder. You have to move away from
6: Sitaram.
0: That. Hello? Yes, Sitaram, to you.
6: I was by the radio just now. Sorry.
0: Okay, good. That's no problem.
6: Oh, Alicia, this is Auntie Doreen.
0: Auntie Doreen, how are you, Auntie Doreen?
6: You know, how long I tried to get you?
0: Well, you got through. Don't worry. You got through.
6: Nothing don't happen before time, okay?
0: That's right, yes.
6: Time is all that matters.
0: Mm-hmm.
6: What I call to wish all the mothers in Samaru Street Happy Mother's Day, mm-hmm. because they're all listening.
0: Right.
6: And you know, at times, I know they get jealous.
0: Oh, my.
6: They say, oh, we only hearing Auntie Doreen, Auntie
0: oh.
6: Doreen. I say, well, you guys have to call them, mm-hmm. and they would, you know, recognize you guys, right?
0: Yes, yes, yes.
6: And to Jason, mm-hmm. your mother from Texas, she is here, Auntie Indra. And she said she's going to come visit you on Monday. So I know you're listening and you will hear that.
0: Okay.
6: I like to wish all mothers,
0: mm-hmm.
6: with our sisters, with our fathers, brothers, we all do mother's part. We do whatever we do.
0: Yes.
6: And you know something, Alicia? Mm-hmm. We have to thankful as we eye open. We have to thank God for waking us up for a new day and a new life.
0: That's right.
6: And we must appreciate now because we never know next second what's going to happen.
0: That is so true.
6: Right? And mm-hmm. to you, my darling, I wish you a happy Mother's Day, and I know you're going to enjoy it.
0: And to you as well. To you as well. Happy Mother's Day to you.
6: Right. And you play a nice song dedicated for the mothers in Samaru Street, okay?
0: No problem. Definitely will. Thank you.
6: Okay, baby. You take care. Okay. Be home safe, okay?
0: Okay. Bye.
6: I love you always.
0: Okay, bye. Lots of love to you as well, Auntie Doreen. Always nice to hear from you. Yes, Doreen, and very ardent listener on the programming. So thank you for that. Exactly 5:30 p.m. in Trinidad and Tobago. And my dear friends, it's time where I have to shut down our calling segment and pay some bills. And yes, we'll get to that song. Let me say a big thank you going out to Auntie Sandra Kisoon out there in Matilda Village in Princesstown. Happy Mother's Day to you, Auntie Sandra. Love to Shelley as well and to your wonderful children out there in New York City. Also to Auntie Drupati, Auntie Shamati, Auntie Radha Didi, and the entire families, Rocky, all his lovely ladies. He says he does not have one mom. He gained several. So yes, to all the lovely mother figures in your life, and may they all enjoy their special day around you tomorrow, Rocky. Thank you for your call. Also, Mr. Yusuf Mohammed out there in Claxton Bay, reaching out to everyone from Soledad. Yes, thank you so very much, Mr. Yusuf. Also, Auntie Radhika out there in Las Lomas, number one. She also sending blessings and greetings to all the lovely ladies in her temple, in Las Lomas Shiv Temple, and to all her family members as well. Thank you, Auntie Radhika. Mr. Ayub Mohammed out there in Princesstown, we'll have your song coming up by Cesar Roy. And Auntie Doreen, who just called, calling out all the lovely ladies out there in Samara Street, wishing you all a happy, happy Mother's Day.
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Oh yes, beautiful voices there of Kumar Sanu, Urit Narain and Alka Yarnik with a classic one there from yes, the Abundant too. Beautiful selection indeed. Thank you so much for wonderful callers, lovely listeners, always being here with us. Celebrating your Saturday afternoon. Yes, the eve of Mother's Day. So many wonderful greetings. Thank you so very much, beautiful Basi Sitahal. Nice to have you with us and nice to know that you're enjoying the beautiful selections. Geeta Rupcha now there in Princesstown. She's wishing all moms happy, happy Mother's Day. And she says to be a mother is so beautiful to my girls. I will like to wish all the best to Cindy and Sarah and Selena, not forgetting beautiful, beautiful granddaughter Kaylee. Wish you all a happy, happy Mother's Day. Thank you so very much, Auntie Geeta and the Rupchan ladies. Happy Mother's Day, my dear. So many classics to play into this time frame. So let's see if we can slip in this one.

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3: 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And yes, just a couple of seconds to go at the top of the hour of 6 p.m. And yes, we have to step into your Sandhya time. Gentle reminder, Dilip Dinesh Maharaj steps in, and this will be followed by...

0: or wonderful Katha this evening, the second of seven nights in Gita Gyan Yagna from Munro Road. Pandit Navin Umadat Maharaj will be in your company from 7 to 9 p.m. Big thank you to all our wonderful listeners, callers, those who message. 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
1: During the night, they use up oxygen and expel carbon dioxide. They now reverse the process. At noon, the sun is seen to move across from the eastern side of the earth to the western side. And at evening time, the breeding of trees and plants again changes. They once more begin to use up oxygen and expel carbon dioxide. These changes in the breathing of plants and trees is part of a process known as photosynthesis.
2: Dear devotees, it is now evening time, time for Sandhya, a time of joining of day and night, of joining of Atman with Paramatma, as we prepare to light our diyas in our puja rooms and places of worship. Let's all join in prayer. Hari Om Asato Ma Sadgamaya Tamaso Ma Jyotirgamaya Mrityorma Mritam Gamaya Shubham Karotu Kalyanam Arogyam Sukhasampadam Mam Buddhi Prakashaya Deepa Jyotir Namostute Shubham Karotu Kalyanam Arogyam Sukhasampadam Atma Tattva Prabodhaya Deepa Jyotir Namostute Lakshmi Karotu Kalyanam Arogyam Sukhasampadam Mam Shatru Vinashaya Deepa Jyotir Namostute.

gentle lull that comes when the sun is nearly set and night readies to settle is called sandhya. This is the hour of sending a prayer to God while contemplating on one's good and bad actions and asking for forgiveness and blessings. Originally, Indian scriptures describe this special prayer at dusk as sandhya. In recent years, the act of prayer at daybreak or afternoon has begun to be described as sandhya as well. The Gayatri Mantra, the most potent and powerful of all the Hindu mantras, is recited at all times of sandhya. In this way, devotees can recite the Gayatri in the morning prayer, Savitri at midday, and Saraswati in the evening. Chanting or listening to evening mantras is believed to lead to peace, well-being, and fulfillment of all wishes. Sandhya Devyai Namaha.

Light that brings auspiciousness, prosperity, good health, abundance of wealth, and the destruction of the intellect's enemy. I salute the Lord, the sustainer of the creation, in the form of this light. I salute this light, the Lord. May He destroy afflictions resulting from my omissions and commissions. This prayer is chanted before lighting the lamp

May Lord Ganesh, the leader of Shiv's retinue, whose very thought ensures success, who carries on his shoulders the head of a beautiful elephant, who is a repository of wisdom and abode of blessed qualities, shower his grace. May that merciful Lord, whose grace enables the dumb to wax eloquence and a cripple to ascend an inaccessible mountain, who burns all the impurities of the Kali Age, be moved to pity. May the Lord, who ever sleeps on the ocean of milk, and who is as swarthy as a blue lotus, and has eyes resembling a pair of full-blown red lotuses, take up his abode in my bosom. May the crusher of Cupid, Bhagwan Shankar, whose form resembles in color the jasmine flower and the moon, who is the consort of the goddess Parvati and abode of compassion, and who is fond of the afflicted, be gracious to me. I bow to the lotus feet of my Guru, who is an ocean of mercy and is no other than Sri Hari himself in human form, whose words are sunbeams, as it were, for dispersing the mass of darkness in the form of gross ignorance. Jai Shri Ram.

brecho. Sachinov, hum log paarte ke liye, let us stand as you glorify Bhagwan through the waving of the sacred light.

Jane, sub class of Bravatia, and not to kiss his finger first. Shri Bhad Bulu Sivrindavan Bihari Lal Ki Jai. Sabko Isi Dharam everyone. And a warm welcome to all of you to this the second evening of Gita Yajna, hosted by members of the Maharaj family. This evening, on behalf of Srimati Devaki Maharaji and her wonderful children, this evening Dan is sitting with his Dulahin and his family. And the children, of course, of Rohit and Pandit Prakash, Pandit Yognath, who is here as well. Their families, they take the opportunity, of course, to host this wonderful Yajna. To my brother Pandit Navin, I want to say a special welcome for performing Pujan as well. Pandit Damendra, who sits as a cousin this evening, he is and his Dharampatni, Sarah Dehe, Dr. Sharada Bhagwaram Singh. We are always at the home of Damendra and Sarah, of course, from time to time. They sit as Yagyakarta this evening. Yes, they join with the family in sitting, so they're an extension of the family. My brother Pandit Navin, who ably performed Bhujan this evening. Pandit Seshji, who is here with us. I want to take the opportunity, of course, to welcome him. Pandit Ramlakhan Maharaji, I think I saw somewhere on. To all other noble souls, to you, my dear friends, each and every one of you who take the time, especially in this busy time of the year, to join with us, many devotees that have come time and time again, members of group on stage this evening, John is here, Maniram, Victoria, Indira, and of course the rest of the musical crew that would be here throughout the course of the rest of the evenings. To our viewers and listeners on radio and TV, Jagriti, and to all of those who join us via the web pages of radio and TV, Jagriti, and wherever the broadcast is shared. Lots of followers all over the world. Someone messaged me yesterday, Pooja, and they thought the yag was by your home in New York. So I told them, I said, no, it's in Trinidad. They thought you guys were in New York and I was up there. So I said, no, we are in Trinidad. They're visiting here, of course, so hopefully you'll get all of those. But a lot of Pandit Prakash's chelas in New York City who follow him and across the US who follow him, they message from time to time and they look at the broadcasts. I have a good friend in Japan. He's in Japan right now with his family and they follow the broadcast. I'm not sure what the time difference is in Japan now. They're probably about 13 or 14 hours ahead of us. Something like that, but they follow on even from there where we are. So lots of devotees that time and time they follow us, and especially this time of year, you know. We look forward to Katha, especially during this time of year. So this evening to all of those who join us, devotees, follow us, friends on radio and TV, Jagriti. Josh is here and Vivek. Vivek, what are we? Yes. Vivek and Josh are here and they're doing technical service on behalf of such. Before we get into Katha this evening, let's all sit upright as we clasp hands, close eyes, bow heads. And for a few moments, we meditate on the lotus-like feet of Sri Krishna. Bhagavan Vasudev, who is the Redeemer of all, the Divine Lord who confers His grace and eternal blessing to souls in this world, blesses our homes and our families and grants protection to us, who is known by many different names and whose beautiful names, when chanted, evoke the greatest of devotion, and whose wonderful form, when enshrined in the heart, grants delight to the devotee. Un Paramatma Paratpada Bhagwan Sri Krishna Charanavinda. On to the lotus-like feet of such an immortal Lord, the Lord who is beyond everything in this world. His lotus-like feet, which is the deliverer of many souls into His world, I offer my salutations again and again.

प्रज्वलितो ज्ञानमय प्रदीप. I visit my reference sons for 21 times. 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

Color. 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The fabric is the color, or they take a dye and they dye the cloth. So that's called, when they dye and the cloth becomes one, there is no distinction between the two of them. So that's called rangin. Manana rangai rangai jogi kapada. Before we can change the color of the clothes, we have to change the color of the mind. You can put on the clothes and say jogi, but if the mind is not rangin, then difficult. So that means when the color, the dye and the cloth becomes one. So this is why the bhajan says, that when God, the name of God and us become one, then that's called a rangin. There's a beautiful bhajan that is in as well.

0: Chunadea is the Kota's cover. So Rangade Chunadea means when the cloth on the
1: O Sham Pia Mode Rangade Chunadea.
0: That's why you take Sham. Sham is God. So when you recite God name and that becomes one with you, like the dye and the cloth, then you know you're serving the purpose. Then you know you're truly praying to God.

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Because, you know, you just get calm. When you get calm and you sit down, all kind of things start to run through your mind, except praise. Everything is, because you're so calm, create such a calming effect. So everything, you know, you start to think back of everything you sit on, you're thinking, well, what happened today, what happened yesterday? Something happened at work. And so Bhagwan says that when you sit, everything that is worldly, forget that. Forget your worries for just one moment. For a few moments, forget your worries.

0: worries. I think we all know what worries is. When you have some worries, any kind of problem, be it family or otherwise, it occupies your mind all the time. Mind is like a sponge, it soaks in everything. So, har chintan mit jai, that when you think of God, which other meditation is this? Any other meditation, anything like that? No? You go to consults, you have consults. Academic consults or just guidance? Both.
1: Yeah.
0: So we have guidance consults in school. Because after COVID, when kids came back, Pandit is a teacher like myself. When kids came back, they had a lot of mental, you know, there's something that is called mental peace or mental health. So they had mental challenges. They were unable to focus. Whatever happened in their homes, it bothers them. So you have counselors that you go to and you talk to them. What's the purpose of the talking? To harichintan, to get alleviation out of that. That what is causing worry to you. And we respond to that in different ways. Different people deal with stress in different ways. They deal with whatever is in their mind in different ways. Some people, you know, respond by outcrying. They quarrel and they argue. And why is this person behaving like that? It's not that. It's just that they don't know how to deal. This is the way that they deal with it. Some people go into themselves, they get quiet. And they begin to lose weight and all of these things. Worries. It affects us in different ways. Some people hit out. Some people turn to different things. Some people become alcoholics, they become drug addicts. Some people, it's different. Everybody deals with it in a different way. Young people will deal with it in a different way. Middle-aged people in a different way. Old people, elderly will sit and probably cry. You know, so different people deal with these things in different ways. And we all have our share of it. There's none of us that is exempted from it. We all have a little bit of worries here and there, things that bother us from time to time. And because of that, it also creates, that's why last night I shared with you. Although it's mental, it creates mood swings. It alters our state of being. So because of it, sometimes we go into depression. Sometimes of it, we get angry. Sometimes because of it, like I don't think anybody going to get cheerful and be happy when they have worries. Unless it's good worries, you win the lotto or something and not to spend money. We can help with that. But this is harichintan. This is what chintan does. There's a beautiful saying that says that chintan ke. Ek samay, that chit and chinchan is the same thing. Chit means the pyre. You know when you go to the cremation site in a funeral, and they go in the pyre, they put the stacks of wood and they place the body on top of that and they burn you. So chit burns the body when it is lifeless, when it is no longer alive. But chintan, worries, burns the body while it is alive. Destroys the mind while you are alive. So chitta chintan says. So this is why Bhagavan says that the best way to deal with this is to find yourself in God. Surrender yourself. Rangame. Turn towards God. That's what this family has done time and time again. Time and time again. This is what is responsible for us being here. So this is why he says.

Life, if you are not there, everything falls apart from me. Everything, every single part of my life, every being of my life, it falls apart if you are not there. You think about it. Sometimes you have the world of worries and you go to satsang and you forget. You sit in a puja, you forget. You do a little bit of jap, you forget. You meditate, you forget. But just that few moments, you get peace. That's why they tell you every single day, try. That's what puja is, that's what praying is. It helps to take us away from that. So, Jine ka sahara tera naam. Your name is the support.

Bhagwan, of course, last night I shared with you. Panaji would have addressed you first and he would have indicated to you why the yajna is being done. And I shared with you, of course, from the first chapter, Dharma Kshetra, Kurukshetra. Kurukshetra was a very holy place because of the amount of yajnas that were done in it. Just like this home. Dan, how much yagal did we hear in it? Can you remember? Four? No, more than that. Dulahin say more than that. Dulahin say more than that. Panadamandrai sit down there too. How much you do, boy? For a young fellow, you do quite a bit, and a number of us, number of devotees seated here would have done yajna. And that's the blessing that a family has, to come together. That's the blessing that this family has. This is why Kurukshetra was chosen as the place where they would meet. Because it was sanctified land, and that's important for us to understand. Our home becomes a place like that. Because if you look at homes now, it's terrible. It's really, really terrible. I was telling Panindavin today that coming down to the end of December is not a good month for families. Because in as much as some families have chair, you also have lots of deaths that take place. I have a funeral that I did. Tomorrow I'm sending Pandit Rohit to do one for me. While I was home today, I got a call. I have one on Friday. Panindavin has one on Thursday. I don't know what it is about December and this time of the year. When we say where we go, hang up shop, we're going to funeral. I have a Bhandara Christmas Day. I have Puja Boxing Day evening. So this is what happens. Death comes to all of us. And it comes in different ways and different forms. And it comes unexpected. You don't know when it will come. If you look at the picture of this child that was here, this yajna is being held in his honor. He would have left home one day. And I don't think even a goodbye would have been said, because you didn't think that was happening. One of the sons of the family. Nobody could have anticipated, especially a mother, that her son is leaving home that day and just going out the road to come back and not returning at all. And those are things you don't get over, you can't overcome. How do you begin to explain that? You know, if somebody tell you, well, they're going, and you know somebody is ill, and you say, well, you know, this person is going. You mentally prepare yourself that this person is going to die. And this person is, you know, they're suffering from this and it's better that they go. But how do you prepare yourself for the eventuality of that? The prime of your life that, and casually you just leave and one day you never return. This is what is called life. That's why Bhagwan was explaining to Arjuna. So Dharma Kshetra, Kurukshetra. Kurukshetra means a holy place, the holiest of holy. And because of the amount of yajnas that was done at that spot, and that's what we have in our homes. We decide what our homes have to be. We decide whether we want our homes to be a mandir, or our bodies to be a mandir, or we want it to be something else. And this is why Bhagwan was taken there. So, Dharma Kshetre, Kurukshetre, Dharma. What is Dharma? Many a times we hear the word and we say, well, it's religion. You know, it's something that you have to do. It's religion. But that's not only the religion. Dharma is what you do in every day of your lives. If a friend comes and is in trouble and they need some help and you help that person, that's Dharma. If a less fortunate is there and you help, that's

dharma. So every single thing, dharma is even when you sit and the fellow who caused you trouble, you sit on it, and when you see him, say in your mind you wage a war with him, that is also dharma. So dharma affects every aspect of our lives. The way we meet and treat with loved ones, the way we live our lives, what we do with our lives. This is what Gita tells us. That's why Gita is considered to be so great. Because it contains all of the answers that we need to shape and to mold our lives. So this evening, of course, when Arjun would have stated all of this to Sri Krishna, Bhagwan listened to him. Don't think God doesn't listen to your prayers. He does. He may not answer them the same time. You have to have patience. When you plant a seed today, does it give fruit tomorrow? It doesn't. That's not the law of nature. If a woman or a lady becomes an expectant mother, finds out that she's going to be a mother today, when she gets the news tomorrow, she delivers the baby. It doesn't happen. It takes time. In the Ramayana, it tells you, Kal Karma Ishwar. Kal, time, karma, our actions, and Ishwar, God, these are responsible for the movement of the soul back and forth. So when Sri Krishna hears Arjun speaking, and this is why I started off by saying Chintan, because that was the state of Arjun's mind. That was the state of Arjun's mind. It was a family. And when he saw especially the elders of the family, and you know the elders of the family is the one that we have respect to. We are supposed to have respect for the elders in our family. Supposed to. Arjun grew with that respect. He grew up with it. And when he saw the elders, the persons who took care of him, that they were giving, they were the ones that he had to stand against, that created confusion in his mind and a heaviness in his heart. And those are the emotions that overtook him. Dhritarash, who was the brother of Pandu and the father of Duryodhana. I think all of us know Duryodhana.

father were to kill me. Dhritarash, who was the brother of Pandu and the father of Duryodhan, I think all of us know Duryodhan, will to get his, of course, that

able to get to his, but of course that's his attachment. You know, says teachers, you're wrong. That my child will never for you. Why? What causes that? What causes us to believe, have so much belief that that person is, it's inconceivable that that child can do anything wrong. Or that person. What causes that? That doesn't matter what you do and how somebody can. The boy do that. She do that. No, she do that. You sure? You see that? Sometimes you see it, you find them, and you have to go through a whole process to explain, yes, they do it. But what causes that? What is responsible for that? This is what Arjuna was experiencing. That emotion that we have, it blinds us. And we are unable to see what is right from wrong because we are so captured in the bond, the attachment to the person or to the being that we can't see. Don't mind. It doesn't matter what somebody tells us. Somebody says, hey, why are you helping that person? Every time you help them, and then they turn around and do for you, and you still going back and help them? What are you helping them for? And you know, some people could cry good, eh? So although you help them, and you say, you tell yourself, you get burned once, and you say, not again. Not again. Never, never, never, never, never, never. And when they come back and they say, oh God, you know, and then somehow we can give fairy tale story, good. And they come back again and they, you go back and you help them again. And when you stop and you think, you say, but wait now. I helped this man last time. This man had no good intention for me. And I come back and I help this man again. Ever happened to all you? Don't tell me that has only happened to me, you know. There's quarrel plenty and somebody comes to me, I feel sorry and give away all I have. And when I don't ask, I don't ask to live with now. Why will you be here? Don't come and ask. That happens. That's the attachment. Sir Arjuna had that. That's why he asked Bhagwan to bring the chariot in the middle of them. I want to see for myself. Sanjay Ovacha. Sanjay had the gift of Dhritarash was blind. He could not see, nor could he fight. So his chariot by the name of Sanjay was given vision. Drishti, to see what was unfolding on the battlefield by the great Ved Vyas Mahamuni. Kind of like a video call. Or Skype. You know, let's sit down here and see what we're doing. The people business all over the world. Some people are in backward. They're wired to see, yeah? Yeah, but for that all, anytime you want to know what's going on, you just pull up that thing and start scrolling. Oh. When I start scrolling, you see everything. This is the age that we live in, right? That came drishti. I see all of them little children here laughing. What's going on, lady? Girls? Yes. So this is same. You got to see what was unfolding. Tam tata kripaya vishtam asra purna kulekshanam

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Sri Krishna then addressed the following words to Arjuna when he saw him in such a state. Last night I ended off by telling, or by sharing with you, that Arjuna was creating as much excuses as he can for not doing what he has to do, duty. That's another aspect of dharma, duty. They say work is worship and duty is God. As long as you take a salary, you have to do a duty, whether anybody is seeing or not, whether somebody is seeing you or not. An honest day, work for an honest day, pay. Yes, that is karma, that is duty. When we have duty to perform, regardless. You think Baba and I don't want to stay home

sometime and not do anything. When somebody call you and they tell you have a funeral and they have no pondered, what are you going to do? Tell them on holidays, I lock off. We can't. We have to don dhoti and kurta and get up. And we have to go cremate the dead. You think if rain falling, we can say we're not going to do the funeral because if we get wet, we'll get sick. No, we can't. We have to do it. This is duty. All of us have it. When you make, you have your kids and you see the time come and you have to take care of them, you think you can say, I'm not giving them anything? No, we can't. So, Bhagwan says very beautifully that Vishidanti idam vakyam uvacha Madhusudanam, that when Arjun was overwhelmed with all of these things and his eyes was filled with tears, Bhagwan started to speak to him. And he was full of sorrow, great sorrow. Bhagwan vacha kutasva kashalamidam vishame samupashtitam anarja jushtam swargyam vakirtam kara arjunam. Bhagwan said that Arjun, how has this taken you? Kutasva kashamalam idam, how has this taken you at this hour? Bishame sumapashtitam, why has this taken you at this hour when it is time to do and time to stand up? You refuse to stand up. We see that sometimes in homes and families when the elders are supposed to stand up for what is right. And in our homes especially when it comes to sharing up, the elders are supposed to stand and say, this is the right thing, don't do this. Many a times it does not happen. And this is the same Krishna is asking her. He says, Arjun, you've been born into nobility. You've been born into a good family. You've been by my side forever. How it is now when time to do something, you refuse to do it? What is causing that? Anarja ajushtam. That this is not what noble souls do. This is not what righteous persons do. You are righteous. How it is now you have decided that you are not going to act? Akirtim, what you have done, it will neither bring you fame, it will not, a swargam, you will not gain heaven by it. That's important for us. Whatever we do, we must always think of our souls. That's important for us to understand. That's important to teach our children. But whatever you do, always make the right decision and try to do the right thing. And if I christen anyone, I tell them that. I say, listen, life imperfect, you know. Life will never be perfect. If life was perfect, all are we to be in heaven and all are we to be devata. That's not happening. We're humans. We have to live. We survive. We make mistakes. Which one of us don't make a mistake? It happens. None of us are perfect. That's not going to happen. But we always try to do what is right. Always try to do what is right. Even if it means going against those that you love. And if you are placed into that position one day that you have to make a decision and the person's, the one, your loved ones is on one side and the right thing is on the other side, which one are you going to choose? That's what Arjuna is faced with. His loved ones are standing there and Sri Krishna is telling him, get up and stand up against them. Stand up for what is the right thing. He said, I can't do that. I can't do that. Bhagwan asked him why. He says, those are the people, look at them. They are the people that brought me up. They are the people that gave me everything. So the question now arises, if we stand against those that we love, especially elder ones, for what is right, are we disrespecting those ones? Or are we following the path of dharma? And that's, sometimes when we stand, as long as you are standing for what is right, and who or what determines what is right? This. You live in a country, we all live in a country and we have laws that we have to follow. Pujan Sarvesh Pandiji lives in the US together with a few of the other devotees. You all have amendment rights, 5th Amendment rights and 4th Amendment rights. They're enshrined in the Constitution to ensure that your personal rights are not trampled upon. You get your... This is the same thing. This is the Constitution for good living.